There's only one place to be this Territory Day, and that's the Hindle Oval. Because we're going to celebrate Territory Day with an unforgettable night of live music, community spirit, fireworks, food stalls, and a spectacular light show all across the Hindle Ovals on the 1st of July 2026. This free, family-friendly event kicks off from 5 p.m. and promises something for everyone. And we're proud to welcome King Stingray back on home soil to headline the celebrations. Hailing from right here in East Arnhem Land, they've become one of Australia's most loved bands, taking Yolngu culture, language and territory pride to audiences across the nation and internationally. We truly are the toast of the territory to have Australia's favourite band returning home to celebrate with us. It's a proud moment for East Arnhem Land and a reminder of the incredible talent that comes from our region. So come along and support local talent, catch special guest DJ Tyler, enjoy a performance from our living legends live, and experience a special bongal presented by the Riratingu Aboriginal Corporation. Together, we'll celebrate everything that makes the territory and East Arnhem Land so unique. It's going to be a massive night for the whole community, and you don't want to miss it. Territory Day 2026 at the Hindle Oval, proudly brought to you by the Nhulunbuy Corporation with fantastic support from FNQ, Signature AV and Gove FM. 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
2: Hello, I'm Kim Cartwright. An ISIS bride will live at her mother's house in Melbourne after she was granted bail, Alex Riddell reports.
3: The prosecution fought hard to keep Corsair Ahmed behind bars, telling the court the 54-year-old is accused of keeping a slave in Syria and had ties to Islamic State. The prosecution also produced images of an AK-47 and an ISIS flag in the accused's living room in Syria. But her legal team argued she now hates the terrorist organisation, describing her as fair dinkum and wanting to live a peaceful life in Australia. The magistrate ruled while the risk to the community cannot be entirely eliminated, it can be managed with strict bail conditions, including not attending a mosque and to not be seen spreading ISIS propaganda. Alex Riddell, Melbourne.
2: The opposition says the federal government can't be trusted to remove the so-called widow's tax from its contentious reforms. Couples who jointly own an investment property may lose capital gains and negative gearing concessions if one dies or in the event of divorce. Labor admits this was a mistake in its tax legislation and will be removed. But Nationals leader Matt Canavan claims the government can't be believed.
4: Beggars belief that the government wouldn't fix this yesterday when they had the opportunity. We've still got a widow's tax. They say they're going to fix it in the future. But how can you believe any promise this government made? They told us we wouldn't have increased capital gains tax in the first place. Now they tell us they'll get rid of a widow's tax, but how can they be trusted?
2: Australia now has 3 confirmed and 2 suspected cases of the H5 bird flu. Here's Bianca Carbone.
5: WA has another suspected detection of the deadly avian disease, a migratory giant petrel found at Roses Beach on the south coast near Esperance. 2 confirmed cases were recorded in the same area earlier this week. A third case was uncovered at Knights Beach in Port Elliot, South Australia. Results are pending for a 5th bird from Quindalup in WA's southwest. There's been no detections in poultry or evidence of large-scale wildlife deaths.
2: Penalties for drug driving will be doubled under new laws introduced to Queensland Parliament yesterday. Repeat offenders found to have been using drugs and alcohol with a severe history could face fines of $13,000. Transport Minister Brett Mickleberg says there'll be a range of reforms from December 1.
6: There'll be doubled penalties for drug driving and higher fines and longer licence disqualification periods. There'll be stronger penalties for combined drug and drink driving. That targets a growing and a highly dangerous cohort of individuals who we are seeing increasingly represented in the crash data as being a higher risk.
2: A woman accused of smuggling a common date rape drug into Perth by hiding it inside a bottle of body wash has faced court. The 31-year-old French national who lives in Perth was stopped for a bag check after returning from Thailand last month. Testing of the liquid inside the body wash allegedly identified the drug. She's also accused of swallowing 40 steroid tablets as a way of hiding them from authorities. Changes to Australia's Food and Grocery Code of Conduct will come into effect from the 1st of July. The competition regulator says it will use the new laws to keep supermarket giants in check over potential price gouging. The rules will only apply to Coles and Woolworths at this stage because their annual revenue exceeds $30 billion. This is AIR News. Adelaide will be looking to continue its run of good form when they face Port for Showdown 60 in tonight's AFL. They've made 2 changes. Defender Josh Worrell and Isaac Cumming return after overcoming a virus and injury respectively. Coach Matthew Nix says he'll be adding a boost to the side.
7: The game's challenging us in different ways, but Isaac's in a really good space. He was one that last week we were contemplating getting a game into him, and you know, in the end this week he'll come straight back into AFL.
2: Last night at the MCG, Hawthorn 14-12-96 beat the GWS Giants 12-10-82. The Broncos have now lost 7 in a row in the NRL after going down to the Roosters 18-24 last night. The Broncos led 16-12 at halftime after the Roosters made far too many errors. However, the Roosters managed to turn it around. Sydney halfback Daly Cherry Evans says they're happy with the win.
8: They had everything to play for tonight, and it looked like that and it felt like that. So we've still got a lot left in us, and tonight showed that. But at this time of the year, to get another 2 points, we'll take that.
2: In the earlier game, the Bulldogs secured victory over the Titans 30-12. Aussie Talia Gibson has been drawn to face 21st-seeded player Marie Buskova in the first round of Wimbledon. It will be the second time the two have met at a Grand Slam following a tight first-round clash at the Australian Open. The 22-year-old ready for the challenge.
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1: Hello, I'm Kim Cartwright. A woman with links to Islamic State has been granted bail by a Melbourne magistrate. 54-year-old Korsa Ahmad arrived back in Australia last month as part of a cohort of so-called ISIS brides. Ahmad and her 31-year-old daughter were charged with slavery offences upon their arrival from Syria. Her daughter remains behind bars amid concerns she poses a risk to the community. Former Reserve Bank Governor Philip Lowe says the federal government's tax changes will hurt business investment. Legislation has passed, reining in capital gains and negative gearing concessions from July next year. The government has been forced to make adjustments as unintended consequences are identified in the new laws. Mr. Lowe says the tax reform should have been limited to the property market.
2: From a tax design perspective, I think the changes in the negative gearing and the capital gains tax on residential property is sensible, but the other changes will end up hurting living standards here.
1: A warning has been issued about the use of AI for bank scams. ASIC has reported more than 4,000 cases of bank impersonation so far this year. Commissioner Alan Kirkland says new technology is making scams harder to expose.
3: Artificial intelligence is making it easier for scammers to impersonate banks and trick you into thinking that you're dealing with a legitimate representative of your bank rather than somebody who's trying to trick you out of your money.
1: The United Nations International Maritime Organization has temporarily halted its vessel evacuation operation in the Strait of Hormuz, and Iran has turned back three foreign oil tankers in the waterway on Friday, deepening a row over who controls the vital shipping lane. The escalation follows an Iranian drone strike on a Singapore-flagged cargo ship on Thursday. US President Donald Trump condemning that as a breach of the ceasefire. Gulf states had issued a joint statement with Washington demanding free and unrestricted passage through the strait, prompting a sharp response from Tehran. Almost 200 people have been killed and more than 1,500 injured after twin earthquakes struck Venezuela on Wednesday evening. A magnitude 7.2 tremor followed just 40 seconds later by a 7.5 quake, the most powerful to hit the country in more than a century. Catherine Ellis on the Colombian border says Venezuelans had been feeling cautiously optimistic about their country's future before this disaster struck.
4: People are just in complete shock, just complete shock, and they don't know what's going to come next. Like, you know, this is a country that was starting to have a little bit of hope. They thought the economy is going to improve, things are going to get better, there was going to be elections. They really, really held that hope, and now it's kind of just this big, dark, black cloud.
1: A study shows 30% of people have a genetic variant that puts them at greater risk of lung disease and severe COVID. The variant can disrupt the functions of a newly discovered enzyme, increasing the risk of disease. Sydney University researchers say the breakthrough could help develop new treatments. This is Air News. In AFL, the Hawks prevailed by 14 points on a cold, slippery MCG last night against GWS. For Hawthorn, the main concern is star forward Nick Watson, who didn't return after the main break due to a hamstring issue. Coach Sam Mitchell now turns his attention to Melbourne next weekend in Tasmania.
5: I'm not a ladder watcher in general, but if for those of you that are, I think it's going to be a pretty important one.
1: In tennis, the singles draws have been released for Wimbledon. Here's Air Sports' Paul Walsh.
6: 12 Australians will be part of the action when Wimbledon 2026 starts on Monday. 20-year-old Mia Joint will have the eyes of the tennis world on her as she takes to the court for her round one match against the 23 times Grand Slam champion Serena Williams, who will make her first visit to SW19 since losing in the first round of 2022. The 44-year-old, who has had limited preparation, especially on the singles court, accepted the wild card invitation after playing doubles in Queens and Berlin. For the men, Alex de Minaur has been placed in the bottom half of his draw, avoiding the likes of Sinner, Djokovic, Medvedev and Rublev until late in the tournament, while Alexei Poprin will face the 13 seed Yuri Lehechka as his first-round opponent. Paul Walsh for Air Sport.
1: In NRL, the Sydney Roosters beat the Brisbane Broncos 24-18 at Lang Park. Earlier, Canterbury Bulldogs had a 30-12 win over the Gold Coast Titans on the Gold Coast. Australian Independent Radio News.
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The mast come crashing down and the sails ripped, and the whale that was impaled on the keel started to buck wildly. Me crew of six hot German backpackers abandoned ship and left me. I was a goner. I grabbed what I thought was the EPIRB and dived in and turned it on. But I grabbed the transistor radio by mistake. Dove FM hit the airwaves. It must have been divine intervention. And what a playlist. I swam for hours, one arm holding the transistor out of the water, the other arm just paddling. Rescued by an illegal Indonesian fishing boat, and they dropped me at the Granites with some three-day-old fried rice and a warm litre of Coke Zero. I'd made it. Gove FM. 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
1: Hello, I'm Kim Cartwright. A man is in hospital following a shooting in southeast Queensland's Logan overnight. Officers were called to a Woodhill residence around 9, where they were allegedly confronted by a man with a firearm. Police say he tried to advance, forcing an officer to fire their weapon. The man in his 40s was airlifted to hospital in a stable condition. Investigations are ongoing. A man has become trapped when the car he was driving rolled during a police chase through Sydney's south. The pursuit ended when the ute crashed at Caringbah. Firefighters managing to free the man before he was taken to hospital in a stable condition under police guard. Almost 200 people have been killed and more than 1,500 injured after twin earthquakes struck Venezuela on Wednesday evening. A magnitude 7.2 tremor followed just 40 seconds later by a 7.5 quake, the most powerful to hit the country in more than a century. More than 200 people are still believed to be trapped under the rubble of some 250 collapsed or damaged buildings, and the death toll is expected to rise significantly. Schools across the affected areas have been closed and turned into emergency shelters, while hospitals are overwhelmed with the injured. Freelance reporter Catherine Ellis has been talking to people in Caracas from the Colombian border with Venezuela.
2: He slept in his car. I texted him this morning and I said, you know, what are you doing? He's like, well, I'm going to go out and help look for bodies. And that's what people are doing. That's become the norm now. You know, schools are closed. These are like humanitarian rescue centres where people are sleeping, where they're eating because they can't go back to their homes because it's too dangerous. There's been a lot of aftershocks as well.
1: Retailers found to be price gouging will soon face major penalties. From July 1, new laws banning the practice come into force. Competition Assistant Minister Andrew Lee says large retailers will be forced to set a reasonable margin.
3: By banning price gouging, we'll ensure that Australian families are protected from artificially inflated prices on their groceries. It's all part of the work we're doing to make sure that families get a fair deal at the checkout.
1: There's a growing concern a number of pet owners are struggling to get their animals the care they need. As the cost of living bites, more Australians are turning to home remedies and online support. Petstock head vet Dr. Gloria Abella says winter can be the worst time of year for many pets.
4: You know, we're seeing a lot of sore, older animals, owners not bringing them in quick enough to keep them comfortable, trying home remedies to try and, you know, get them up and moving a bit more. We do see a lot of delayed sort of presentation for ear infections and skin disease.
1: Australian researchers have found the brain ages the fastest of all organs within the human body. The Regenerative Medicine Institute study analysed more than 15,000 tissues to build a detailed atlas of how DNA changes with age. Dr. Marc Sujak says every organ ages at a different rate.
5: Usually the retina seems to have an accelerated age in comparison to other organs. Some organs might show a very large change in DNA methylation as life goes on, while others might not show.
1: This is AIR News. Hawthorn have consolidated their hold on a top four spot on the AFL ladder after a 14-point win over the GWS Giants. Terry Daniel reports.
6: Full time at the MCG saw Hawthorn 14-12-96 beat the GWS Giants 12-10-82. In the end, GWS just didn't have the legs, the composure or the creativity to find quite enough of the goals they needed in the final term despite a valiant comeback. On Fox Footy, Hawks forward Blake Hardwick said the weather played a part.
7: Yeah, it was a good game. They came hard in the end and it was nice to hold them off. But yeah, different conditions. We had Gold Coast last week. It was pretty humid and hot. And I think we come out tonight and it was about 9 degrees. So a bit different. Glad the boys got the job done.
6: The Hawks have a lock-on third spot on the AFL ladder for now. Terry Daniel, AIR Sport.
1: The Broncos' losing streak has continued in round 17. He's Andrew Lucas.
8: Brisbane's premiership defence is on life support after going down to the Roosters 24-18 at Suncorp Stadium. The Broncos put up a tough fight, leading 16-12 at halftime in wet conditions in front of almost 40,000 fans. But the Roosters' class shone through in the second half, handing the home side their seventh straight loss. Earlier, the Bulldogs made it three wins on the trot, defeating the Titans 30-12 on the Gold Coast. Andrew Lucas, Sydney.
1: The Socceroos have qualified for the knockout stage at the FIFA World Cup after a nil-all draw with Paraguay. Australian Independent Radio News.
9: Territory Day recognises the day back in 1978 when the Northern Territory told the Commonwealth Government to go bash it up its clacker. We'll govern ourselves. Thank you very much. Unfortunately, one Darwinian misheard that quote and, well, he ended up as an NT News headline. Speaking of headlines, Nhulunbuy has the best headline act ever for our Territory Day celebrations. Because we've got King Stingray.

0: That's right. Listen and weep, the rest of the territory. We got King Stingray. You don't. We win. Suffer in your jocks. For those of us in Nullumboy, you'll have the best time on the planet. Territory Day celebrations. July 1, Hindle Oval. It's free. It's full of family fun. We'll see you there. Territory Day, proudly brought to you by the Nullumboy Corporation with awesome support from FNQ, Signature AV, Howard & Sons, Gove FM, with thanks to the Northern Territory Government.
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1: Bondage, slavery or involuntary servitude, serfdom, the state of being bound by or subjected to external control, a form of sexual play in which one partner submits to being bound by the other.

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Watch this. This is the heavy, heavy monster sound. The nuttiest sound around. So if you're coming off the street and you're beginning to feel the heat, well, listen, Buster, you better start to move your feet to the rockinest, rock-steady beat of madness.

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1: Hello, I'm Kim Cartwright. Federal police say six children in the Philippines have been removed from harm following an investigation into a man from Albany. Jamie Smith reports.
2: The 53-year-old was intercepted by border officials on his return to Perth from the Philippines in late March. ABF officers allegedly found a mobile phone which contained child abuse material and communications with a Filipino person suspected of facilitating the procurement of children. Australian Federal Police informed Philippines officials of the alleged abuse and the suspect, leading to six children being taken to safety by National Police. The Albany man was first charged on the 27th of March with multiple counts of accessing child abuse material and intending to engage in sexual activity with children. Jamie Smith, Perth.
1: Western Australia now has two confirmed cases and two suspected cases of the fatal and highly contagious H5 bird flu. Three have come from migratory birds in the Esperance area, one from Quinterlup in the southwest. Agriculture Minister Jackie Jarvis says there have been 375 calls to the Emergency Animal Disease Hotline in the past week. The US has targeted Iran in a fresh drone attack as President Donald Trump accuses Tehran of violating a peace deal. The US Central Command says the strikes were in response to an Iranian attack on a cargo ship in the Strait of Hormuz. Both parties agreed to end the conflict under a memorandum signed just 10 days ago. International rescuers are assisting in the search for survivors trapped under rubble after two earthquakes struck Venezuela. And a signing ceremony for an Israel-Lebanon agreement is expected in Washington today, but deep divisions remain over the scope of any Israeli withdrawal from southern Lebanon. Israeli Defense Minister Israel Katz has said the military will not pull back from its security zone, while Hezbollah's leader Naim Qassem has demanded a complete and unconditional Israeli departure from Lebanese territory. The Lebanese Health Ministry says more than 4,000 people have been killed since the Israeli military operation began in March. More from Tel Aviv with Blake Sifton.
3: Israeli officials, including Prime Minister Netanyahu, have constantly and consistently said that they are not going to leave southern Lebanon, and they say they'll stay as long as is necessary. Other officials have said that they won't leave even if the U.S. demands it. And we recently heard 2 days ago from Israel's defense minister, Israel Katz. He said the Israeli military would not withdraw. And he said that the 200,000 people who have been displaced from southern Lebanon by this Israeli invasion and occupation, that they will not be going back either because their communities are in ruins and their homes have been destroyed.
1: Police have charged a 19-year-old with murder following a fatal crash in WA's Midwest earlier this week. The teenager's car collided with a motorhome in White Peak, northeast of Geraldton, on Tuesday night. Three people were inside the motorhome when it burst into flames. A 29-year-old woman was killed, two others injured. This is AIR News. Adelaide will be looking to continue its run of good form when they face Port for Showdown 60 in tonight's AFL. They've made two changes. Defender Josh Worrell and Isaac Cumming return after overcoming a virus and injury respectively. Coach Matthew Nix says he'll be adding a boost to the side.
4: The game's challenging us in different ways, but Isaac's in a really good space. He was one that last week we were contemplating getting a game into him, and you know, in the end this week he'll come straight back into AFL.
1: Last night at the MCG, Hawthorn 14-12-96 beat the GWS Giants 12-10-82. The Broncos have now lost seven in a row in the NRL after going down to the Roosters 18-24 last night. The Broncos led 16-12 at halftime after the Roosters made far too many errors. However, the Roosters managed to turn it around. Sydney halfback Daly Cherry Evans says they're happy with the win.
5: They had everything to play for tonight, and it looked like that and it felt like that. So we've still got a lot left in us, and tonight showed that. But at this time of the year, to get another 2 points, we'll take that.
1: In the earlier game, the Bulldogs secured victory over the Titans 30-12. Aussie Talia Gibson has been drawn to face 21st seeded player Marie Buskova in the first round of Wimbledon. It will be the second time the two have met at a Grand Slam following a tight first round clash at the Australian Open. The 22-year-old ready for the challenge.
6: Going to this match, it's just for me going to be about how well I can just focus on myself.
7: The Bauxite Bashers gonna be tearing up the track at the Nullarbor Motorcycle Club on Sunday, August the 2nd. 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
1: Hello there, I'm Sean Bindley. About 50,000 people are still missing since twin earthquakes struck Venezuela within seconds of each other. The death toll is now at 920, amidst an active humanitarian response from foreign rescuers who are assisting in the search for survivors. The second quake struck at a magnitude of 7.5, making it one of the strongest tremors to hit the country in a century. Caracas resident Neil Donovan says a lack of resources is making the emergency response difficult.
2: People are still trying to contact relatives and loved ones. I work with a lot of local people here, and I was speaking with them today, and some people have lost entire apartments as well and lost a number of family members.
1: A signing ceremony for an Israel-Lebanon agreement is expected imminently in Washington, but deep divisions remain over the scope of any Israeli withdrawal from southern Lebanon. Israeli Defense Minister Israel Katz says the military will not pull back from its security zone, while Hezbollah's leader, Naim Qassam, has demanded a complete and unconditional Israeli departure from Lebanese territory. The Lebanese Health Ministry says more than 4,000 people have been killed since the Israeli military operation began in March. Blake Sifton has more from Tel Aviv.
3: Israeli officials, including Prime Minister Netanyahu, have constantly and consistently said that they are not going to leave southern Lebanon, and they say they'll stay as long as is necessary. Other officials have said that they won't leave even if the U.S. demands it. And we recently heard 2 days ago from Israel's defense minister, Israel Katz. He said the Israeli military would not withdraw. And he said that the 200,000 people who have been displaced from southern Lebanon by this Israeli invasion and occupation, that they will not be going back either because their communities are in ruins and their homes have been destroyed.
1: Another suspected case of H5 bird flu has been uncovered on WA's southern coast. The giant petrel was found on Roses Beach, west of Esperance. The state's two confirmed cases were migratory seabirds from the same area. Agriculture Minister Jackie Jarvis says results are still pending for a suspected detection in a bird from Quindalup in the southwest.
4: Importantly, there have been no detections in poultry and there have been no reports of large-scale mortalities. There is no evidence that the virus has spread to native birds or wildlife.
1: Sydney drivers heading over the Harbour Bridge are being urged to allow extra time today due to the closure of up to six lanes. The work is part of the Warringah Freeway upgrade. Transport New South Wales Coordinator General Howard Collins says crews are getting closer to the end of a long process.
5: We're working over several nights over the Harbour Bridge and the Harbour Tunnel, which all connect into the freeway. So watch out late night, closures and diversions, some lanes completely closed. Sometimes the tunnel is closed after 11 p.m. at night.
1: And the Victorian Liberal Party and controversial MP Maura Deeming are reportedly on the verge of parting ways. The opposition leader, Jess Wilson, sending a clear message Ms. Deeming is not wanted in the party. She's publicly backing Matthew Guy's demand for a public apology from Ms. Deeming after a police investigation found no substance to allegations he'd assaulted her at a function in May.
6: What he has gone through over the past few days will be absolutely devastating for him, his beautiful wife, his young boys and his family. And I do think it's entirely reasonable that he has asked for an apology.
1: This is ANU. A 7-day break now for the Socceroos before they head into the sudden death knockout phase at the World Cup. Their next match early Saturday our time. In games underway this morning, France were too good for Norway and Senegal did it easy over Iraq. In AFL today, Carlton West Coast kick off Saturday footy at Docklands. Former Blues skipper Sam Doherty believes Josh Fraser has coached himself into the full-time role.
7: Even the fact that he doesn't really want the role, that almost makes me want to give... I want the club to give it to him even more, because that's the type of person you want you're leading your organisation. You want someone with some humility that is sitting there and he's obviously a great, competent coach in the background. He's finding out that he's probably ready, and that's the bit that is now getting a little bit awkward.
1: Later today, the Magpies and the Tigers at the MCG. And tonight it's the showdown in Adelaide with Port taking on the Crows. In rugby league, Cody Nikorima's future is front and centre ahead of the Dolphins' clash with the Warriors. The veteran half is in career best form at Redcliffe, but he comes off contract at season's end. Dolphins coach Christian Wolfe says he'd love to keep him on the books.
8: He's the type of man that we want around the club, and he's obviously playing some of his best footy at the moment. So it's something we'd like to get done. I know there's a desire from him as well. there's always restraints and things like that with the salary cap. Now, if we can figure it out, then we certainly will, and hopefully that happens sooner rather than later.
1: The Broncos have lost their seventh straight NRL game to the Roosters 24-18. Canterbury defeated the Titans 30-12 on the Gold Coast. Australian Independent Radio News.
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0: There's only one place to be this Territory Day, and that's the Hindle Oval. 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We truly are the toast of the territory to have Australia's favourite band returning home to celebrate with us. 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It's going to be a massive night for the whole community, and you don't want to miss it. 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
1: Hello there, I'm Sean Bindley. Nearly 1,000 people have died and more than 3,000 people have been injured since two earthquakes struck Venezuela within a minute. International emergency teams are assisting in the search for the more than 50,000 people reported missing or unaccounted for. Acting Venezuelan President Delcy Rodriguez praising the efforts of rescuers.
2: This demonstrates the great heart of our people and their solidarity. No one has hesitated to go out into the streets to lend a hand to their Venezuelan brother or sister. And a very special recognition goes to our rescuers, those arriving from all over the country to join this commendable task.
1: Thanks to the BBC for that translation. And the United States has struck Iran in response to a drone attack on a cargo ship in the Strait of Hormuz. The US president says the attack is a clear violation of the ceasefire struck between mediators just 10 days ago. Tehran says the ship was violating an authorized route in the strait, with officials vowing to repeat their response if another attack follows. Former Reserve Bank Governor Philip Lowe says the federal government's tax changes will hurt business investment. Legislation has passed reining in capital gains and negative gearing concessions from July next year. The government has been forced to make adjustments due to unintended consequences. Mr. Lowe told a Future Generation conference the reforms should have been limited to the property markets.
3: From a tax design perspective, I think the changes in the negative gearing and the capital gains tax on residential property are sensible, but the other changes will end up hurting living standards here.
1: Another suspected case of bird flu has been uncovered on Western Australia's southern coast. The giant petrel was found on Roses Beach west of Esperance. The state's two confirmed cases were migratory seabirds from the same area. A third case has been uncovered at Knights Beach in Port Elliot, which has led to high vigilance across the state. The Goolwar Wildlife Station, where the case was taken, remains in lockdown. People are advised not to go near any sick or dead birds. In southeast Queensland, the Gold Coast and Beenleigh train lines will be closed for the next 3 weeks while upgrades are underway. Replacement buses are operating to transport passengers, but delays can be expected. Translink Deputy Director General Dean Helm says commuters should prepare accordingly.
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1: To Melbourne, where a shot has been fired outside a church in Vermont South during a street brawl. As Madeleine Burke reports, the altercation coming hours after a dramatic arrest in Richmond.
5: A shot was fired during an altercation involving a group of males on Burwood Highway in Vermont South around midnight. Police say three people were physically assaulted in that brawl. A 19-year-old was taken to hospital, while two teenage boys have been arrested after an extended police chase through Melbourne's east. That ended in the underground car park at Victoria Gardens Shopping Centre in Richmond. Police say the pair allegedly dumped a stolen BMW before driving off in a stolen Kia with the Air Wing tracking the vehicle. One of the boys was bitten by a police dog during his arrest. Madeleine Burke, Melbourne.
1: This is Air News. The final matches and two more FIFA World Cup 2026 groups were played out earlier today. Cap Verde managing a scoreless draw against Saudi Arabia to surprisingly advance in second place in Group H and go on to face Argentina in the round of 32. That means that Uruguay were eliminated after losing 1-0 to Spain. Although both sides had already qualified, France ran out 4-1 winners over Norway, with Dembélé scoring a first-half hat-trick in Group 1. Senegal have trounced Graham Arnold's Iraq 5-0 to give themselves every chance of going through with a goal difference of plus 2. In AFL, Carlton and West Coast kick off Saturday football at Docklands this afternoon. At half-time, it's Carlton 10-6-66, leading West Coast 5-4-34. Later today, it's the Magpies and Tigers at the MCG, and tonight it's Showdown 60. The previous showdown was a one-point thriller with the Crows taking the win in the dying seconds, but that won't deter the Power, with coach Josh Carr saying they are fully focused.
6: We've got a lot of belief in what our best looks like. Now, there's been a gap in that at times, but showdown, I've heard some of the commentary during the week, and it's probably fair. You know, they're in really good form, but that's external commentary. That's not what it looks like inside our four walls.
1: In round 17 of the NRL today, the Dolphins take on the Warriors before the Panthers meet the Cowboys and the Seagulls take on the Storm. Australian Independent Radio News.
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1: Hello there, I'm Sean Bindley. At least 188 people have been killed and more than 1,500 are injured after twin earthquakes struck Venezuela on Wednesday morning. A magnitude 7.2 tremor followed just 40 seconds later by a 7.5 quake, the most powerful to hit the country in more than a century. More than 200 people are still believed to be trapped under the rubble of some 250 collapsed or damaged buildings. The death toll is expected to rise significantly. Schools across the affected areas have been closed and turned into emergency shelters. Hospitals have been overwhelmed with the injured. Reporter Catherine Ellis has been talking to people in Caracas from the Colombian border with Venezuela.
2: He slept in his car. I texted him this morning and I said, you know, what are you doing? He's like, well, I'm going to go out and help look for bodies. And that's what people are doing. That's become the norm now. You know, schools are closed. These are like humanitarian rescue centres where people are sleeping, where they're eating because they can't go back to their homes because it's too dangerous. There's been a lot of aftershocks as well. People are just in complete shock, just complete shock. And they don't know what's going to come next. Like, you know, this is a country that was starting to have a little bit of hope. They thought the economy is going to improve, things are going to get better. There was going to be elections. They really, really held that hope. And now it's kind of just this big, dark, black cloud.
1: The US has fired retaliatory strikes against Iranian missiles and drone strikes as the Trump administration accuses Tehran of violating the peace deal. The US Central Command says the attack is in response to a drone strike on a commercial ship in the Strait of Hormuz. The latest escalation comes just 10 days since both parties signed a pact to end the war. President Donald Trump describing the drone strike as a foolish breach of the peace deal.
3: Not an allied ship, but a ship, a very expensive ship. And it was fine, but it took a little beating. They shouldn't be doing that.
1: Meanwhile, the federal government is again calling on Iran and the US to end their dispute in response to the fresh strikes. Energy Minister Chris Bowen says they just need the war to end.
4: We want this dispute to come to a close so that the world can go back to normal, to much more normal arrangements. We again call on all sides to see this dispute resolved. We've seen some progress, some encouraging signs, but there's a lot more obviously to go.
1: A bombshell report claims Victoria's Allan government knew from the start that union corruption was rife on its big build program, but did nothing to prevent it. The Age is reporting the government was aware the CFMEU takeover was causing major cost blowouts. The paper points to the Metro Tunnel project. Shadow Transport Infrastructure Minister Evan Mulholland says the government's wasted hundreds of millions of taxpayers' dollars for its own political ends.
5: Not only did they look the other way, they actively endorsed this CFMEU coercion of contractors, this CFMEU corruption of taxpayer money, and just said, get on with it, so they could meet political timelines.
1: An ISIS bride facing modern slavery charges will be released into the Melbourne suburbs today after being granted bail. A magistrate ruled prosecutors failed to prove that 54-year-old Kauser Ahmed was an unacceptable risk to the community. Under bail conditions, she must regularly report to police, keep a visitor log, and refrain from teaching religion. This is Air News. At the Football World Cup, a 7-day break now for the Socceroos before they head into the sudden death knockout phase. Their next match, early Saturday our time. In games today, France defeated Norway and Senegal were too good for Iraq. In AFL today, Carlton and West Coast have kicked off Saturday footy at Docklands. 7 minutes into the first quarter and it's Carlton 13-12-90, leading West Coast 8-5-53. In about 10 minutes, the Magpies and the Tigers go head-to-head at the MCG. And tonight it's Showdown 60, the last grudge match for the season between Port and the Crows. Port Adelaide the heavy underdogs with five changes after being wiped out by injury. Last night, Hawthorn held off GWS on a slippery MCG service by 14 points. Coach Sam Mitchell says there's still work to do on consistency in tackling the best in the comp.
6: And we haven't felt like we've quite played at that level consistently. We've had periods of it. There was a 10 or 15 minute period in this game where you're like, wow, that's top level footy. It's not happening for 60 minutes. We're closer than we were. Yeah, I feel like we're more competitive against the best this season than we have been in the past.
1: First clash of today's NRL action is underway. The Dolphins up against the Warriors. After 20 minutes, the Warriors lead the Dolphins 12-4. Next, it's the Cowboys taking on the Panthers. Tonight, the Sea Eagles will play the Storm. Manly go into the clash one win ahead of Melbourne this season. Australian Independent Radio News.
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0: If you're looking for somewhere to go for great food, cold beverages and entertainment, luckily for you, I'm just the guy who'll happily tell you where to go. 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Inside, the games are always live and loud. Outside, the beer garden's pumping and someone's always telling a story that absolutely didn't happen like that. And the beverages are always colder than all the idiots living down south going through this thing they call winter. The tavern's also got live music, DJs, theme nights and questionable dance moves, which always guarantees not just a night out, but a full-blown Northern Territory experience with gravy. So when you need to be told where to go for a feed and fun, go and get to the Walkabout Tavern. 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

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Namir Bukmak Wawa Gayapa. How are you all, brothers and sisters?

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1: Hello there, I'm Sean Bindley. Iran is vowing a swift and decisive response after US strikes on Iranian targets. US Central Command has confirmed that American aircraft targeted Iranian missile and drone storage facilities, as well as coastal radar sites. The operation was carried out in response to Iran's strike on a commercial cargo ship earlier this week. The fresh strike comes less than a week after peace talks were held in Switzerland. Aid agencies say rescuers in Venezuela are fast approaching the crucial 72-hour deadline to retrieve people in the aftermath of the twin earthquakes. At least 920 people have been killed and 51,000 are missing. More than two dozen foreign rescue teams have arrived in the country to support the emergency response. Western Australia has a new suspected case of bird flu, with a giant petrel found about 30 kilometres west of Esperance on the state's south coast. The state's Agriculture Minister, Jackie Jarvis, says all positive test results recorded so far have been from separate areas, and there's still no evidence of transmission on the mainland.
2: A member of the public reported five petrels on Roses Beach on Sunday, and samples were collected. Only one of the petrels has returned a suspected positive result for bird flu. The other four birds returned negative results. This is encouraging.
1: The Minister's department is still waiting for the results of an earlier suspected positive case from another giant petrel, which was found further up the coast in the state's southwest. Australia's supermarkets have been put on notice ahead of new price gouging rules, which come into effect next week. From the 1st of July, it will be illegal for very large retailers like Coles and Woolworths to charge prices that are excessive when compared to the cost of supply. Assistant Minister for Productivity and Competition, Andrew Lee, says the changes are designed to protect Australian families from artificially inflated prices on their groceries.
3: Coles and Woolies, I'd say, do the right thing by consumers. People are doing it tough, they're working hard to make ends meet.
1: Federal police are asking anyone with information about the identity of those behind a failed cocaine plot to come forward. Sasha Foote reports.
4: Investigators say the 110-kilogram cocaine shipment, with an estimated worth of about $36 million, was discovered within a shipping container at Sydney's Port Botany. It was hidden within packages containing frozen berries from Chile, with police believing it was destined for a location in the outer suburbs of Sydney. Federal police say any information, big or small, could assist with their inquiries. The agency warns cocaine seizures at the Australian border have surged 23% over the past year. Sasha Foote, Sydney.
1: New South Wales is outperforming Victoria and Queensland on all tourism measures, including expenditure and visitor numbers. Fresh tourism research data shows domestic and international visitors spent a record $61 billion in the year to March. Destination New South Wales chief executive Karen Jones says visitors are staying longer and spending more than ever.
5: Not only does it support visitors and tourists who want to come to our beautiful state, but it also supports jobs, it supports small business, and also supports the growing economy of New South Wales.
1: This is Air News. In today's AFL games, the siren has gone at Docklands, with Carlton defeating the West Coast by 53 points, the Blues 17-15-117 to the Eagles 9-10-64. Meanwhile, it's a close one at the MCG. After 12 minutes of the first quarter of the match between Collingwood and Richmond, the score is 7-all. And NRL action has kicked off today, with the Dolphins coming up against the Warriors. After 56 minutes, the Dolphins 20 lead the Warriors 12. In just under half an hour, the Cowboys challenge the Panthers, and then the Sea Eagles will take on the Storm. Manly go into the clash, one win ahead of Melbourne this season. Coach Kieran Foran says he's expecting a competitive game.
6: They've been on a roll and they've found the sort of footy that we all know they're capable of playing. And other than last week, you know, I've been really happy with how we've been tracking. So, yeah, you know, we want to get back in the winner's circle.
1: And the West Coast Fever will fight for a place in the Super Netball Grand Final this evening. Madeline Cross reports.
7: Fever are taking on former champions Melbourne Vixens at John Cain Arena, where the teams will battle it out for a spot in the grand final. They've named an unchanged team for today's preliminary final and are coming off the back of two crucial wins. Fever lost to Vixens by just one goal in last year's thrilling grand final. The winner of this afternoon's clash will face the Adelaide Thunderbirds for a chance at the title. Madeline Cross, Perth.
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8: Territory Day recognises the day back in 1978 when the Northern Territory told the Commonwealth Government to go bash it up its clacker. We'll govern ourselves. Thank you very much. Unfortunately, one Darwinian misheard that quote and, well, he ended up as an NT News headline. Speaking of headlines, Nhulunbuy has the best headline act ever for our Territory Day celebrations. Because we've got King Stingray.

That's right. Listen and weep, the rest of the territory. We got King Stingray. You don't. We win. Suffer in your jocks. For those of us in Nullumboy, you'll have the best time on the planet. Territory Day celebrations. July 1, Hindle Oval. It's free. It's full of family fun. We'll see you there. Territory Day, proudly brought to you by the Nullumboy Corporation with awesome support from FNQ, Signature AV, Howard & Sons, Gove FM, with thanks to the Northern Territory Government.

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I will strike down upon thee with great vengeance and furious anger those who attempt to poison and destroy my sisters. And you will know my name is the Lord when I lay my vengeance upon you.

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1: Hello there, I'm Sean Bindley. A third earthquake has hit Venezuela just 3 days after two back-to-back tremors devastated the country. Nearly 1,000 people have been killed, and more than 50,000 people are missing, believed trapped beneath the rubble of flattened buildings. Search and rescue teams from around the world have arrived in the capital, Caracas, to assist in the search and rescue efforts. Venezuelan reporter Juan Pablo Arreyes told CNN people are starting to lose hope of finding their missing loved ones alive.
2: As days go by, it's less likely for people to survive, so these hours are really critical, and as time passes, people are getting more desperate and losing a bit more hope of finding their relatives alive. It's one heartbreaking story after another.
1: Senior Labor Minister Chris Bowen says the government is still investigating whether any Australians have been impacted by the disaster.
3: I think, as the Prime Minister indicated, we would expect there would be Australians in Venezuela and impacted given the size of the tragedy and the scale of the impact on Venezuela. Australian consular officials are working hard to identify any Australians impacted, and the Department of Foreign Affairs will provide updates as and when they...
1: The United States has struck Iran in response to a drone attack on a cargo ship in the Strait of Hormuz. The US president says the attack was a clear violation of the ceasefire struck between mediators just 10 days earlier. Tehran says the ship was violating an authorised route in the strait, with officials vowing to repeat their response if another attack follows. The energy minister says Australia has 44 days' worth of petrol and 37 days' worth of diesel in reserve. Chris Bowen has provided his weekly fuel update. He says Australia continues to have more fuel than it did when the war in Iran broke out.
3: Diesel and jet fuel are down a little bit on last week, but well within the range of good, solid supply. We have 48 ships on the water to Australia as we speak, and 3.6 billion litres of fuel locked in to be delivered.
1: Australia's chief veterinary officer has confirmed another case of the deadly bird flu in Western Australia. The detection marks the fourth migratory seabird in Australia to return a positive result for the H5N1 strain. Further testing is being undertaken at the CSIRO on samples taken from another suspected case after a giant petrel was found at Roses Beach, west of Esperance. The New South Wales government is being accused of withholding the evidence used to support changes to medicinal cannabis driving laws. Sasha Foote reports.
4: The Minns government is yet to publicly release the research paper used to draft the reforms, which would set a legally defined THC limit that will act as a threshold for police to test impairment levels. A survey of 5,000 drivers commissioned by Transport for New South Wales last year shows more than half of patients admitted to misusing their medication. The NRMA and the opposition are urging the government to scrap the policy, citing these findings showing it could risk the road safety of everyone.
1: And a woman has died after crashing her e-bike at a popular holiday destination in Queensland. NU's Kim Cartwright has more.
5: The woman died after her e-bike crashed into a tree on Hamilton Island off the central Queensland coast. Emergency services were called to the scene on Malaluka Drive around 1 o'clock yesterday afternoon. Police say she was provided medical assistance but tragically died at the scene. Investigations into what caused the crash are continuing. It comes just weeks after the state government introduced tougher e-bike and e-scooter laws, including lower speed limit.
1: This is NU's. The Socceroos will face Egypt in Dallas in the round of 32 after Group G of the FIFA World Cup 2026 was decided today. Belgium topping the group by defeating New Zealand 5-1. That meant that Egypt needed a draw against Iran to finish second. That match eventually ended 1-1. In AFL action this afternoon, Carlton defeated the Eagles 117-64. And at half-time at the MCG, Collingwood 8-6-54, leading Richmond 3-3-21. Tonight, it's the South Australian Showdown in Adelaide as arch-rivals Port and the Crows go head-to-head. In rugby league this afternoon, the Dolphins have got a home in a thriller against the Warriors 26-24. Tonight, the Sea Eagles come up against the Storm. The game will mark 15 years since the infamous Battle of Brookvale, where players from Manly and Melbourne came to repeated blows. Sea Eagles legend Steve Menzies says it was a fiery occasion.
6: There's been a lot of, rivalry between the Sea Eagles and Storm, and that sort of was one of the crescendos, the high point, and then it's continued on. So it should be no different. Well, slightly different, but the intensity will be there.
1: In last night's action, the Roosters triumphed over the Broncos 24-18, the result marking the 10th win for the Chooks this season. Roosters hooker Reece Robson says it was a relief to come away with the win.
7: They're the games that sometimes you can let slip when it's not all going perfectly, but to just scrape through and come away with a win going into a bye, definitely pretty pleasing.
1: Australian Independent Radio News.
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0: 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We've already seen screen printing workshops, and there's plenty more still to come, including a skate night with pizza, DJ Bales and Chris Keogh. 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
1: 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I don't know what that doctor did, but it really worked. 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

And that was Justin Bieber on Gove FM, and he can go to buggery, which he's just done because I deleted him. So see you, Justin. I'm Rotten Robbie. I'm here at your Gove FM radio station where I have taken over. And I'm going to have some special guests in with me soon too. So they're on their way. Being hand-delivered now from the Golfie. So we are going to attack the airwaves, pursue them with some vim and vigour like it's never been pursued before. And it should be fun. Should be good. We haven't done it for a while. And you know, I haven't had a chance to actually find something I want to play. I just got here and went, you can rack off, Justin. But in the playlist are the Fireballs from Melbourne, psychobilly band, doing a bit of a classic old school rockabilly, was sitting in there. So although that'll be bloody good enough for me, we'll have to play Bale's Bangers later.

Melbourne's finest psychedelic exponents, the Fireballs with Voodoo off the, well, I was going to say off Soft Life Takes Too Long, but it wasn't. It was a single that was released between Life Takes Too Long and I think Down Below. So, yeah, it was just a bloody single. It's a good single. Oh, classic. Now, got Mikey and Bales on the way to join me. And until then, there's things happening all around the world. Stuff's going on, and I do believe that the sporty folk have got their attention over in America. And so in honour of the sporty folk, I thought I'd play two songs with America in the title, and Soccer Sucks. That's just my opinion, by the way, all right? Don't come hating at everybody else, just me. Nil all, bloody, who plays a game for a draw? This is America by another English psychedelic band called King Kurt. Then we've got the Models. Hate mail addressed to Rob.

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Here's two songs that they wouldn't play if they were here.

0: 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It floats back to you.
1: Tinny.
0: Soon we'll be making another run. The love.
1: Tinny.

0: Tinny. 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I'd like to introduce you to your crew, Captain Mikey.
1: Hello.
0: And Seaman Rotten.
2: Kia ora.
0: Thanks.
1: And Love Tinny also.
2: Hang on.
1: Love Tinny also with a star for the night.
2: International DJ.
1: DJ Bales. There we go. Well, good. You got to speak in the mic, mate.
2: Hang on.
1: I can't, actually.
2: No, because these buttons aren't pressed.
1: Now. Go, Buzz.
3: There we go.
1: Yeah, that's good.
2: Yeah.
1: Rob and I haven't done a show for a number of weeks, almost months.
2: Months, I'd say.
1: And it showed.
2: Got so excited, I just redecorated the desk.
1: We all got together and decided that we needed to do a show on a Saturday night.
2: Yeah, hell yeah.
1: And we did. And we're doing it.
2: Yeah. And like one of us here has had a bigger night than the rest of us.
1: Yes.
3: Yes.
2: Yeah.
3: That's me.
1: You can tell. Yeah.
2: How was it, Bales? How's the big night at the golf, you mate?
3: Yeah, it was really good. Yeah. Good turnout. Yeah. Went well.
2: Nice. Yeah. You got to play a few bangers.
3: Yeah, a few bangers. Yeah, a few Bales bangers.
2: Pretty much every one of them, according to Bales.
3: Yeah,
2: they were all bangers. I had a bloody bureau full of bangers.
1: Bureau of bangers. Part of those bangers, did we have your favourite, your new favourite with the country one?
3: The Duncan.
1: Yeah. Did you do Duncan?
2: No.
1: Did you
2: do Duncan?
1: Oh, didn't do it.
2: I can't believe you didn't do Duncan.
1: Oh, we'll have to find it and see if we can download
2: that. They would have run him out of town.
1: Not that mob.
2: Yeah.
1: All right. Well, we're going
2: to... We'll start to sort ourselves out now.
1: Yes.
2: Get some law and order in place.
1: It'll be a compendium of music from us with three different genres.
2: Yes, it will.
1: Yeah.
2: Yeah. And lucky I snuck in Dr. Worm and Chicken with Its Head Cut Off before you got in here.
1: Yeah, definitely songs
2: otherwise,
1: we wouldn't have.
2: Otherwise, they might
1: before.
2: Have got voted off. You're out of the island. Rack off. One we can all agree on, we'll go with In Excess, Don't Change.
1: Yeah, let's do it.
2: And we'll get back into it.
1: Love Tinny.
2: Ding dong.
1: Mikey Mike, Rotten Robin, and DJ Bales on your Saturday night.

0: 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That's a song by NXS on Gove FM. 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
1: Welcome, Bales.
2: Here we go.
0: Do you want a Love Tinny name? Oh, I'm Captain. No, you're Captain.
1: I'm Captain Mikey. You're
0: Seaman
1: Rotten.
0: Rotten.
1: So be Deckhand. Deckhand. No.
0: We Master need Bales.
1: Bosun Bales.
0: Master Bales.
2: Big Daddy Bales.
1: We don't have Big
0: Daddy's
1: Daddy
0: Bales. Big Daddy Bales. But I think we could go Big Daddy Bales.
1: Big Daddy Bales?
0: Big Daddy Bales it is.
1: Master Blaster Bales.
0: Yeah. The show will be on for an unspecified amount of time. Only just starting to get into it.
1: Yep.
0: We've only just decided that, you know, I'll do a song that'll annoy them. And then you'll get popular songs and bangers as well. Bangers.
1: It's going to be a mixture.
0: Yeah. So weird, popular... Bales bangers.
1: You know how they say you shouldn't mix your drinks?
0: Yeah.
1: We'll be mixing
0: we'll
1: your songs.
0: We'll be mixing now. It's just like, if you're on mushrooms at the moment, you may want to just back off a little bit. Because it could be a little bit of a trip too far for you, my friends. We'll start it off with Melbourne's The Peep Temple and Carol. Then we're going into a Bales banger after this,
1: Yeah.
0: Brace yourselves, my friends.
1: Go with them. Saturday night.

0: We're very busy, very productive in here. It's not like we're just sitting around enjoying ourselves, having a Coke Zero. We're working it.
1: We've got socials ready.
0: Bloody favourite. YouTube's still going.
1: Socials.
0: Studio line from L'Oreal. Fixing gel. Stronghold. Studio line. Create your look. Studio line.
1: Studio line. It's an advert.
2: It's an ad. Yeah.
0: It's like 4711 Cool Change. Remember that deodorant?
1: He wouldn't know it.
0: 4711.
1: He's only a kid.
0: Cool Change.
1: He's only a kid.
0: I know that came out in the '70s. 4711.
1: Yeah.
0: He's a cologne. Ladies.
1: His dad's probably younger than both of us.
0: Wow.
1: How old's dad?
2: 62.
1: Oh, okay. Yeah, just beats us.
2: Yeah.
3: Oh, by a year or something.
0: So we just heard a Bales banger. That was, of course, Careless Whispers. And it was by, was it Psytrance, was it, Bales?
3: Yeah, a bit of Psytrance, yeah.
0: I thought it was, yeah, that's why I said
1: it. Wasn't bad, it was only a short one.
0: Yeah.
3: Oh, well, we trimmed it up a bit, otherwise it's...
0: We pulled about a minute off the intro.
3: Yeah, otherwise it's just...
1: And we've been talking off air that it's been a while since we've been on air. The three of us.
0: It's been ages, hadn't we? We've really aged.
1: We have aged.
0: And it's going to go on the socials, isn't it?
1: Last time the three of us were on air was April last year.
0: 1994.
1: Last year. So you can see a drastic change in our image in that time since.
0: And that's going to go on the socials, isn't it?
1: It is. I'm just talking to our guys.
0: Have you got that, have you?
1: Yep.
0: Have you got it?
1: I've got it.
0: Yep. So you're doing it?
1: I'm doing it.
0: All right, cool. Hey, I just got out of a job.
1: Yeah. I'm doing it. It's going up.
0: Nice. So for those people who aren't following GovFM Facebook, you've got to ask yourself why. That's your first question. Second question is, I should bloody well get onto that and go and do it.
1: Mm.
0: Third question is, you're probably saying, what's bloody Facebook?
3: Surely they're on Facebook.
1: Maybe they're saying...
0: Kids wouldn't know it.
1: What's this on a Saturday night?
0: Yeah. Lucky we didn't put it on our MySpace account.
3: MySpace? Is that a thing?
1: You're funny.
3: That's gone, isn't it?
0: Well and truly.
1: I love the youthfulness that Bales brings us.
0: Yeah. You know. And that's what... And he's going to give us a bit of vim and vigour throughout the night.
1: Bringing Bales into the studio and for us being on radio, it actually brings the average age down of us.
0: It does. By a good 10 years or more.
1: Well, probably 20.
0: 20? Yeah.
3: I'm not that young.
0: Yeah. Oh, you work like someone that's that young.
1: Yeah, that's right.
0: Hard at it. Puts on a gig and is still stripping it down the next day.
1: Yeah, because no one else bothers to give you a hand to do it.
0: Yeah. funny that in the world of production.
1: That's right.
0: Yeah.
1: But in saying that, it's great to have you here. You've been obviously here for Yarrapay.
0: Yarrapay, yep.
1: Got a couple of other things going on in between.
0: Territory Day.
1: Territory Day is next week, of course.
0: Yep.
1: The Northern Water Corporation bring you King Stingray.
0: Yep. Stingers. Yep. And we'll be there setting up for them, eh?
3: 100%.
1: Yeah. And looking
0: forward
1: to it.
0: I might even teach them a song or two, you know.
1: You reckon? Being the old bass player that you are?
0: Yeah.
1: Old as in you're old, but played bass for a while.
0: As in that my playing sounds like someone who's old.
1: But we're looking forward to that.
0: It'll be ripper.
1: Yeah. Chris Keogh is the fourth one of this team to bring that together.
0: Yep.
1: So looking forward to it. And next week.
0: Where's Chris? Did you put the invite out to him?
1: My socials didn't get that far today, mate.
0: He might jump on his bike because he'll be listening. But come on down, Chris.
1: Yes, of course. We hope to have an interview with the boys from King Stingray next week.
0: Yeah. Oh, we will.
1: We will. No, I know. Yeah.
0: We will.
1: I've locked it in.
0: Otherwise,
1: it's happened.
0: Otherwise, there'll be some ass slapping.
1: No, it's locked in.
0: Locked in.
1: Spoke
0: good.
1: To Stewie today. It's nice. Locked in.
3: Happy day.
1: Boom.
0: Nice.
1: Let's go.
0: We're going international. But we're not musically because this is Australian band. Panel.
1: It
0: Panel.
1: Is.
0: Panel.
1: This is my tune.
0: How do they pronounce it? Do they say Panel?
3: I think so.
0: Yeah. Or do they say, Panel? Because that'd be funnier if their band name was Panel.
1: Just go bang.
0: Panel.
1: Go with them on your Saturday night. Mikey Mike. Who are you? Ron Robbie. And Master Blaster Bales.

0: Go with them on your Saturday night. We're busting through the tunes. Lots of different ones.
1: Aren't we just?
0: Socials are up.
1: Come, my lady. Come, my lady. Be my butterfly.
2: It's a banger, right?
1: Banger. That's it is. That's a good banger.
0: It is a good banger.
2: You don't like it?
0: No, it's all right. I didn't like the original, to be honest with you. It's better than the original.
1: Who was the original? Was it Limp Bizkit or someone like that?
0: No, Crazy Town, wasn't it?
1: Yeah. Crazy Town.
0: Crazy Town. That sounds a little bit echoey.
1: Yeah, crazy, because I cranked up Bales a bit.
0: All right.
1: Yeah.
0: He's very softly spoken for a DJ, isn't he?
3: Am I? I don't know. Maybe a bit further, too far back.
1: No, I just pumped the gain up a little bit too much on him. But here we go.
0: So, we're here. And all I can hear is static in my ears.
1: Yeah, because look, the bloody thing's not working. There it goes. It's settled down now.
0: Okay.
1: Thank you.
0: We're on
1: this
0: air.
1: Desk isn't like other desks, mate.
0: No. Yeah.
2: It's very old.
1: It is. Mm. It's German. German technology.
2: Yeah, right.
1: Klotz. Eins, zwei, Lenkrade ist verboten. Glitzigling Kung mit zwei Lenkrade ist verboten.
0: What does that say mean?
1: That means driving of the two synchronous wheels simultaneously is not allowed.
2: That is random.
1: Glitzigling Kung mit zwei Lenkrade ist verboten.
0: Say the same thing in French now.
1: No, I wasn't operating a French multi-tired roller.
0: Oh.
1: Yeah. When you operate German multi-tired rollers, rolling freeways for 8 hours a day, and you've got an English and a German translation of on the steering wheel, steering wheels on the 50-ton multi-tire, you eventually work out, I'll memorise that.
0: Yeah.
1: I've got 8 hours a day sitting on this roller, multi-tired roller with two steering wheels that you aren't allowed to drive synchronously.
0: No. Rob with machinery, you know what he's going to be looking forward to next week?
3: What's that?
0: He's going to be driving...
3: Oh, driving the telly.
0: The telly handler. We won't see him down on the oval apart from that telly handler. He'll just be backwards and forwards. He loves it.
3: Oh, I thought we were getting another operator.
0: What? He loves the telly.
3: Yeah, he loves it.
0: Yeah. And so do we.
3: Beats lifting it by hand, I tell you.
1: Bloody oath.
0: Yeah. Maybe some of your mates are expecting your telly handler to help you pick up the other stuff.
3: Anyway.
1: There we go. Hey, I've got two tunes lined up. One of them is very quick.
0: Yep.
1: And then you can work out what you... Oh, did you put that song in, or was that just randomly
0: That
1: there?
0: Was random.
1: Oh, and look who's after it. Violent Soho, too. That I'd put that one on.
0: Okay.
1: Far out.
0: Just
1: that's
0: play
1: cool.
0: them if you want.
1: Anyway, I'm going to go to 1985 now, just turning the dials back to 1985 to an album called Introduce Yourself.
0: Double play.
1: Double play from the same band,
0: mm-hmm.
1: because the first one's only a minute.
0: Yep.
3: That's a short song.
1: Yeah, minute. Minute.
0: Hey, and some of us... Have 1 minute mean a lot, you know.
1: And it's half a session of fun. For those who've got really stamina, you know, real stamina. But I wanted to just play the introduction track from the album, from Faith No More, from 1985, when Chuck Mosley was the lead singer and not that lunatic Mike Payton, who made them popular.
3: I don't even know who that is.
1: Oh, he's a wanker from Mr. Bungle. He listens too. I know you're listening, Mike Patton from Mr. Bungle. And I won't go back on the words I just mentioned.
0: That's it.
1: Introduce yourself!
3: You know, song you get.

0: Kia ora, Cobbers, how you doing?
1: Oh, wait. How did that work?
0: Wait. We were on, weren't we? Or was,
1: we are.
0: Was that the plan?
1: No, that was the plan.
0: He's number two.
1: Number two for Bales.
0: Yeah.
1: Change seats. Bit of
0: We'll swap around. Mike's on the knobs now.
1: Yes.
0: Yeah, his Coke Zeroes aren't as heavy as my Coke Zeroes. And he may have only had one Coke Zero compared to my four.
2: Yeah.
0: Soon I'll just be full of sugar, even though it's zero. And I won't know. Thanks for listening. Thanks for joining in. Thanks for all those wonderful, beautiful people out there who have already messaged us.
1: Yes.
0: Hope you're enjoying the night. Yes. If you're not enjoying the night, just bugger all we can do about it, except continue to annoy you.
1: Yes. And we're pretty good at doing that.
0: Oh, I know.
1: And we got a third one in to help us do it.
0: We got Bales in as well. So, yeah, between the three of us, they've got to like at least one of our songs.
2: 100%.
0: Each bracket.
2: But we thought we'd mix it up tonight with some Bales bangers.
1: Bales bangers.
0: You're doing all right so far. The butterfly one was good, Bales. Yeah. I didn't mind that one.
2: Mikey doesn't like that one.
1: Oh, I just remember the song, and it's like it was good.
0: Mm. You just didn't like the original.
1: The original. I like that, but not the original.
2: I just remember they used to flog it on the radio like all the time. So
0: yeah. The original or that the remix?
2: Original, yeah.
0: Yeah, the original.
1: And the film clip was a bit floggy as well.
0: Was it?
1: Yeah.
0: What was in the film clip?
1: Oh, just the guy, just self, you know.
0: Flagellating?
1: Yeah.
2: What's that word?
0: It's the same as a compulsive onanist.
2: I don't even know what that one is either.
1: He doesn't know discombobulated either.
2: No.
0: No. Well, that's got nothing to do with wanking. That's where you hit song, play, go.
2: Yeah. Awkward silence.
0: Bales, banger!

0: 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You're listening to Mikey Mike, Rotten Robbie, and DJ Master Blaster Bales.
1: Konnichiwa, amigos.
0: Yeah. Bales?
2: Yeah.
0: How you going, mate?
2: Yeah, going good.
0: Are you all right? Are you well rested after last night's?
2: Yeah, well rested, yeah.
0: Huge night.
1: I see you've got the fan off as well. Are you feeling a little bit more cooler?
2: Mm-hmm. Yeah.
0: That's good, mate. You know, we're here to help. You know, if you're feeling a bit hot,
2: just turn my only fans off.
1: Yeah. Well, that helps, doesn't it? Free balling.
0: Speaking of fans, big shout out to Glenn, who's tuned in again tonight.
1: Glenn.
0: He's been waiting for us. He's been waiting for us.
1: It's like a Mistral employee once told me, you're only as good as your fans. Bales gets that one.
2: Yeah, I do get that
1: he
2: one.
1: He knows what Mistral is.
2: I know what Mistral is. Do you know what Mistral is?
0: It's a brand of fan.
1: Oh, we're all over it. We're all over it. Look at us go.
0: this young whippersnapper. Listen to him, mate. Have you hit 30 yet, Bales?
2: A long time ago.
0: We got another art versus science song coming up.
1: Yeah, Bales is a fan, it turns out.
2: Mm. Yeah, heard him live at Time Out concert in Cairns once. And
0: did you?
2: Yeah, it was pretty good.
1: They don't do the Time Out concerts in Cairns anymore, do they?
2: No, that it was too expensive for them. So.
1: They're losing money.
2: Well, there was this thing, you could go into the Cairns Post, and if you cut out the back page and sent like six of them in, then they give you a free ticket. So they're basically just giving free tickets away to everyone.
1: Yeah, and no one was covering the costs of the free tickets, obviously.
2: Yeah. Oh, well, I think the Cairns Regional Council paid for it.
1: Yeah.
0: They must have a great budget. They got some good bands and concerts.
1: Do they chip in for the Savannah and the Round, you reckon? Or is that the Tablelands Council?
2: I think that's Maribyshire Council, doesn't it? But there might be a bit comes in, but yeah.
1: Busby Maru playing at Martin Munro Park shortly.
0: I saw Kingswood, and we've got Kingswood. Ads.
1: Yeah.
0: Promos. Mm. Kingswood. Yeah. They must be back together.
1: Yeah. I don't like Kingswood.
0: No.
2: Munro Martin.
1: I like the car, though.
0: Yeah.
2: Munro Martin Park is good with that big stage.
1: How good.
2: Yeah.
0: Oh, Munro Park.
1: Martin, as a venue.
0: Oh, fantastic.
1: And how insanely underutilised is it?
2: Mm.
0: Perfect, because you can close it all in. You can set it all up. It's got a stage.
1: One way in, one way out. You can control the entries. Awesome facilities set up. Awesome, as the front of house bloody section there is brilliant. The load in, load out area is phenomenal. As production people, we paid attention to that load in, load out area, and we're like, holy shit.
2: They actually thought about it.
1: It's as if they've employed people who are in the industry.
0: Yeah.
1: What do you need to make this easier?
0: That's probably why it's unutilized, because people in the industry aren't actually using it.
2: They do a lot at the tanks.
1: Tanks is a great venue too. Sounds awesome in there. They did have the Eco Fest at Cairns last weekend. I went to go in. Dogs not allowed.
0: No dogs at the Eco Fest.
2: Oh, so no festival?
1: No festival, no. Because I was there with Dude.
2: Yeah.
1: We'd had a coffee with Amy Hetherington.
0: Mm-hmm. Friend of Gove FM.
1: Friend of Gove FM's. Mm-hmm. We had a coffee with her at the Goose.
2: Mm-hmm.
1: And my plan was, after catching up with Amy, was to walk Dude down to the Eco Fest and say hello to Costa.
0: Oh, yes.
1: Because last Eco Fest we went to, Costa was there. And we were allowed in, and Costa gave Dude big pats.
0: Oh, lovely.
1: Mm. Not this time.
2: Yeah, right.
1: No. Yep. Denied.
2: We'll see. You can fly with your pets on Virgin now, I think it is.
1: Oh, it'll be only handbag pets you're allowed on at the moment. Right. Yeah.
2: Yeah, right.
1: It'll be under 20 kilos.
2: Maybe put Dude on a diet for a bit. Get him a little man bag.
0: good things. Let's go back to...
1: your favourite band, Art versus Science.
2: Yeah.
0: And then your favourite band?
1: Mine's coming up, Animal and Sniffers.
0: That's right.
1: As you're a glide as yours?
0: That's the next one.
1: Beauty.
0: All right. GoVFM.
1: GoVFM.
2: GoVFM.
1: So, thank you, Bales.
0: Oh, I hope this is better than the last one.
1: It won't be.
2: No, you're going to... In the beginning!

0: And all the sniffers on Gove FM this Saturday night with Rotten Robbie, DJ Bales, and myself, Mikey Mike. Nice of you to share the evening with us.
1: Yeah, lovely to be here.
0: It is, isn't it? Rob is just
1: smashing some chippies.
2: Mate, the Boulder jalapeno cheddar chips, they are crunchy as.
0: Crunchy.
2: And I shouldn't have put those three in my mouth 10 seconds before the talk broke, because that took a long time to get through chewing.
1: Was it spicy?
2: No.
1: No.
2: I have one, man.
1: No. I'm a bit of a skirt when it comes to spice.
2: They're not spicy at all.
1: Oh, even a hint.
0: Come on, mate. Do yourself a favor.
2: They cost about $450 a packet from the Bottle-O.
1: Yeah.
2: But every now and then I've just got to buy them because they are the tastiest chips on planet Earth.
1: About $10 a packet, eh?
2: And probably more. It's probably cost me $20.
0: Yeah, they're like that everywhere, though. It's ridiculous.
2: It's insane. Chip prices are just nuts.
0: Mm. One of my children just loves those packets of hot stuff, and they're like $13, $14.
2: Mm.
0: It's just ridiculous.
1: That's one thing Weeper does have is...
2: chips.
1: Samboy tomato chips.
2: Oh, right, eh?
0: Yeah, because you know how to have a good time, Miles.
2: Because the selection here is... the selection here is dire, my friend.
0: And oh, but we're lucky.
2: No, we're not. Bullshit.
0: No, we are.
2: They've been having shit chips forever.
0: But it's not their fault.
2: It is.
0: It's not the people that work here.
2: Oh, not they're the people the that work here. It's Woolies' fault.
0: Yeah.
1: It's probably the stuff
0: brand.
1: The stuff they don't sell, so they sell up here.
2: Because when you're in Woolies in Cairns, where I come from, I've got a complete selection of chips.
1: Yeah, nearly a whole aisle.
2: I've got all the good stuff.
1: Yeah.
0: You can't get the those... bars from Coles anymore in Darwin, or you know,
2: they're hard to get.
0: Yeah, hard to
1: what
0: get.
1: What is it?
2: Bar. Oh, we'll have to put the song on. We'll put Pixie Caramel.
0: Pixie Caramel.
2: Pixie Caramel on there. Thank you very much. They're from New Zealand. It's a confectionery from New Zealand, the Pixie Caramel.
0: Very nice.
2: It's one of New Zealand's favourite confectioneries. Mm. There was songs written about it, and one of them by Sit Down up front, in front.
0: In front.
2: And with help Tiki Tane. Tiki Tane's coming to the Tanks Arts Centre too, by the way.
0: Oh.
2: Yeah, he's going to play Tiki Tane.
1: I'll tell you, you don't see much of that feed your family for $10 anymore on the telly, do you?
2: Coles?
1: Yeah.
2: No.
0: No.
2: Yeah. Remember that disappeared.
1: Yeah.
2: When they realised that it was all lies.
1: Yeah.
0: It's about as shit as a $10 box.
2: Yeah. But with the Coles one though, at least they were advertising.
0: They were.
1: Mm-hmm. True. Yeah.
0: Yeah, that's true. Mm-hmm. Hey, I'm going back to the '80s. I'm going back to the '80s.
2: Are you like? Oh, geez, if I had known his name, that would have been really cool. Marty. Are you like Marty McFly?
0: Marty McFly.
2: Yeah.
0: Yeah, I'm glad. I'm glad. I'd rather be Marty than the Doctor.
2: Oh, okay. I've got the hair of the Doctor.
0: Well, that's true. Yeah. So I'm happy to
2: be
0: Marty.
2: I can be the hair of the Doctor. I'll be the Doctor.
1: The mad scientist.
2: You can be, was it Buzz or Bud or?
0: Oh, the
2: Buff.
0: Yeah, Buff.
2: Buff.
1: No, I'm not Buff.
0: He's too nice. He's Buff.
2: Oh, yeah, that's true. Yeah, Buff was an arsehole.
0: Some of the things he says, though, he could be Marty's dad.
2: Oh,
1: I don't know.
2: Mr. McFly.
0: Yeah, Mr. McFly.
1: I don't have a clue you're talking about.
0: Back to the Future.
2: Back to the Future.
0: Have you never seen Back to the Future? Oh, God.
2: Friendship's over. Get out.
0: Don't you watch old movies ever?
1: I don't watch much telly, eh?
0: Really?
1: No, I just...
0: It's popular culture, mate.
1: I grew up on a farm. I just... You get outside and done things.
2: Yeah, yeah. Like shoot the possums and the rats and the shearing shed.
0: And drop clutches in Toronto.
2: Yeah.
1: That's what I was doing.
2: Yeah.
0: Yeah. Oh, I love it.
2: And cutting sheep stags. And...
1: Yeah.
0: Well, you definitely won't know who the Eurogliders are then.
2: No.
1: Probably
2: I do.
0: Yeah.
2: We had Grace here in Gove.
1: Oh, is it someone from the band?
2: Grace Knight, yeah.
0: I gotta love you. Here's the Eurogliders on Gove FM as we walk down memory lane with DJ Bales.
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0: Ice House, Gove FM on your Saturday night. More flowers, I think, wasn't it, Rob?
1: That was flowers, yeah. That was when they were the flowers, and they wrote a song called The Walls, and then they changed their name to Ice House, and then there was already another band internationally called The Flowers.
0: But wasn't it?
1: And then they wrote when they changed their name, they then wrote a song called Flowers. So Ice House has a song called Flowers.
0: And wasn't it Ivor Davies and something else as well?
1: Oh, at some point, yeah. Yeah.
0: He was doing like the David Bowie, wasn't he?
1: Oh, yeah. He was proper Bowie. Aussie's version of Bowie, for sure.
2: Bowie.
1: I saw him at, Joss and I went and saw him at Marara Stadium.
0: Oh.
1: Are you just listening to that static?
0: No, I just couldn't hear myself probably.
1: I've got static.
0: That's all right.
1: Can you hear a little bit of static?
3: No, I'm deaf at that tone.
0: DJ Deftone.
3: Yeah. The static?
1: It's just in my headphones.
0: Oh.
1: It's gone now. I played with a knob.
0: How good is it to have Australia's best band?
1: I thought
0: band?
1: You were going to say, how good is it to play with your knob?
0: I think we've already been there.
1: Yeah.
0: How good is it to have Australia's best band coming to Gove next week?
1: It is super good. Mm. It is better than super good. It is hipper botanical good. Phenomenon, my friends. Phenomenon. Mm. Doot, doot,
0: doot, doot, doot. Phenomenon.
1: And it is... Doot, doot, doot, doot. I mean, static's back.
0: Phenomenon.
1: He's like, what?
0: Yeah, he's looking.
1: Never watched the Muppets in his life.
0: Did you watch the Muppets?
1: No.
0: Wow.
3: Probably the only thing I watched was like Friends, because that's what my sister's.
1: Oh, well, you're in good company here, mate.
3: Yeah.
1: Oh, no, it was Seinfeld. Seinfeld. Sorry, I'll get it mixed up.
3: A little bit of Seinfeld, yeah.
1: I got it mixed up.
3: Kramer.
1: Mm. King Stingray, Territory Day.
0: Yes.
1: Excited? Yes, just a little bit.
3: Yep.
1: It is going to be a sensational Territory Day, because not only are you going to have King Stingray playing the gig, but I do believe, Mikey, they'll also provide the soundtrack to the fireworks.
0: They certainly will.
1: Mm. How cool is that? Never been done before on planet Earth. Ever.
0: No, never.
1: Never, ever has a band provided the soundtrack for the fireworks.
0: Yep. Never.
1: First, internationally, here, Gove.
0: Can't wait. Can't wait. And we're going to have this
1: unbelievable,
0: awesome stage. Unbelievable. Lighting. The sound's going to be...
1: The lights is going to... You're going to have lasers, Bagels? You got your lasers already?
3: It's got the big lasers. Yeah.
1: Got your smoke?
3: Got the smoke. Yep.
1: Fireworks, personal fireworks. Do not bring them to the bloody Oval.
0: No.
1: Please.
0: No,
3: they still do, though.
0: No,
1: don't.
3: Yeah.
1: Just don't. All right?
0: Yeah. Just do it anywhere else.
1: Go to the beach. Go to the bush. Stick it up your clacker out there. Do what you bloody want to.
0: Yeah.
1: But just don't bring them to the Oval, all right? No.
3: That's.
1: Because we're going to have police there.
0: Yeah.
1: And they are going to make you a night of misery, my friends.
0: I've got the.
3: That mega pack that the Speedway put up looked good.
1: Mm. Oh, is it?
3: The big.
1: They'll be selling on the day, 9 till 9.
0: Mm.
1: Or until sold out.
0: Yeah, which will be pretty quick.
1: Which is always pretty quick.
3: And that's something.
1: And the motocross club, Speedway Motocross Club combo.
3: Yeah. Mm. Being in Weeper, that's just. Non-existent.
1: Doesn't happen anywhere else in Australia, mate.
3: Other than Northern Territory.
0: That's right. And ours on Hindle Oval will be 7 minutes, Rob.
1: 7 minutes of...
0: 7 minutes.
1: Of cracker glory.
0: That's right.
1: And laser show.
3: Yep.
1: Simultaneous.
3: It.
1: I bet you Catherine haven't got a laser show and fireworks.
3: No.
1: They haven't got fireworks. King Stingray either, have you, Catherine? Bash that up, you clacker! They thought they had him. They've all only got Amy Hetherington. That's all they got.
0: On Territory Night?
1: Yeah. They told Amy, look, you know, everyone else is going to hear this now.
0: Right.
1: When I was chatting to Amy, Amy said that they rang Amy up, said whether she'd MC. They're pretty confident they're going to have King Stingray for the gig. They rang her back and told her they haven't got King Stingray for the gig.
0: No. Oh, what a lie.
3: It's actually... pretty cool to see how they do the fireworks. Is they pre-build the show and it comes digitally, and then it's got this wireless remote with a key and a button, and it sends a signal off, and then it powers it and triggers it.
1: He'd have like maps and stuff for like where he's got to put where
3: yeah.
1: and
3: yeah.
0: So a little bit more upmarket than the
3: Our standard.
0: The standard one.
1: So no one's lighting fuses.
3: No fuses. No. And he can stop it whenever. And
0: yes.
1: Yeah. I remember I used to do underground mining. Mm. We used to light fuses there still.
3: Mm.
1: And just walk around hide around the corner and light the fuse. And
0: just like in the movies.
1: Everyone else had to get out of the bloody mine, but the shot crew had to stay down there. Mm.
0: Well, remember last year, Bales, it didn't all go off.
3: No, that's right.
1: No.
0: Most people wouldn't have known that.
1: And we did it. We got a little bit of a titillating show afterwards.
3: The box blew out in the bottom and then it, they had to stop it a bit early. So
0: it did, but we got to see
1: extra. We got the extra booms at the end.
0: That's right.
1: Whilst packing up. Mm. See, that's occasionally there is a reward for being still there long after everyone's left.
3: Yeah.
0: I think we should play King Stingray.
1: Absolutely.
0: Let's do a double play.
1: Let's do doubles because they're great.
3: Mm.
1: Everyone gets to see them for free. One else in Australia or the world, for that matter, get to see them for free.
0: That's right.
1: You got to pay.
3: Mm. No, everything you got to pay these days. So.
1: Not here.
3: No.
0: Reality check, people.
1: Corporation pays.
0: King Stingray, Gove FM.

Ring.

0: Let's go!
1: King Sting.
0: Namare Bokma.
2: You know what's going on, don't you?
3: No, what's going on?
2: I don't know.
3: Oh. I thought it was an interrogative statement that I needed to know the facts for.
2: No.
3: Nah. Let's go, King Stingray. Let's go to the Territory Day at the Hindle Oval. It's free of charge. There's going to be sensational stuff there. There's going to be food there.
2: Food.
3: The Walkie have got some nice things. Mikey, I've seen the Walkie have been posting.
2: Nolan Boy Primary School.
3: Food.
2: The Walkie and Juma. Yep.
3: So the canteen is going to have Tucker.
2: The big ones.
3: We got. It's International Diet Schmiet Day. Eat everything.
2: Absolutely.
3: Yeah.
2: We're gonna have some food, which is great. Thank you to the mob set of that are coming down.
3: DJ Tyler.
2: DJ Tyler's gonna be there. We got the Living Legends live before that as the first thing.
3: We get to unravel the banner from the school holiday activity happened. I'm assuming it's happened.
2: Yeah, that's...
3: It happened?
2: It happened.
0: Down there, Catshed.
3: Catshed.
0: Mm. Yeah, they...
3: Were you there? Did you witness it, Bales?
0: Nah, but I seen the paint on the concrete.
2: They did a good job.
0: Yeah.
2: They did a really good job.
3: Yeah, well, the concrete looks a little more colourful now.
0: It'll wear off.
2: Yeah, it will.
3: Watercoloured.
0: One gave challenge.
3: It's just bloody watercolour paint, so...
0: Yeah.
2: That's it. So, hopefully the weather gods are with us. The weather gods are with us.
3: They're with us, mate. They're behind us 110% because they love King Stingray.
0: I know. How random is this rain for this time of the year?
2: Like, you know it's not random.
3: It's not that random.
2: This is like
3: it does.
2: The fifth or sixth Territory Day that we've done together.
0: I know.
2: That we talk about the weather.
3: The fact that still raining.
0: Mm.
2: Yeah. It's unbelievable.
3: It does. It's Gove. It's what happens.
0: Mm. Crazy.
3: It doesn't actually piss off till after Territory Day.
0: Yeah.
2: Yeah.
0: Honestly.
2: Oh, no, like the 2nd of July.
3: Yeah.
0: It's still literally. Yeah, rains are gone.
3: Oh, a little bit every now and then. You can have surprise gamma.
0: Yeah, it just comes through this little shower and just enough to wet everything, just enough to upset everything. And then it's gone. And then that's it.
2: Yeah, and then you're frantically drying all the electrical equipment.
0: Oh, there's stuff everywhere.
3: If you're sitting back and listening to this right now and you think you want to contribute to the rain discussion, ride into PO Box 946, care of Gove FM, saying, "This rain shits me."
0: Or we could get them to post a rain dance video up.
3: At PO Box 946.
0: Yeah.
3: Just send it in on a SD card.
0: Yeah.
2: SD card.
3: SD card.
2: Yeah.
0: Floppy
3: disk if you've got one.
0: Funniest Home Videos. Remember that?
3: I remember. Oh, Funniest Home Videos. Yeah, I used to live and breathe Funniest Home Videos.
2: You used to watch that on the farm, did you, mate?
0: Yeah.
3: I used to watch it. Didn't it come on after It's a Knockout?
2: It's a knockout. It wasn't that done near where you used to live?
3: No.
2: No? Oh.
3: Well, not to my knowledge.
2: Oh, okay.
0: It's a knockout.
3: No, nothing happened in Bensdale.
2: It's a knockout. You didn't know that one?
0: No.
3: Oh.
0: No.
2: Okay.
3: You're dead to me.
0: Oh.
2: We talked about a food bar.
3: Confectionery from New Zealand. We're not talking perky nanas. We're not talking rations.
2: No.
3: We're talking the finest of New Zealand confectionaries, and we're not talking Werther's chocolate either. Whittaker's, sorry. Shit, Whittaker, Werther's. Yeah. Werther's is an English caramel.
0: Yeah, it's a sweet, isn't it?
3: Yeah, yeah. No, Whittaker's chocolate.
0: Yeah.
3: Was the other New Zealand.
0: Is that New Zealand? Is it?
3: It's Whittaker's? New Zealand. Whittaker's is New Zealand,
0: yeah,
3: right?
0: Yeah.
3: Across the Dutch.
0: Yeah.
3: That's their one brew.
0: Yeah.
3: Yeah, not yours.
0: Well, they'd have some pretty nice dairy farms over there, I'd imagine.
3: Oh, they've got the best girls.
0: Mm.
3: Yeah.
0: Actually got a mate going on a holiday over there at the moment, and he sent a Snapchat through, and they got the hill with the big balls, and you hop in the balls and roll down the hill.
3: Oh, I know the sort. Yeah, they've got that stuff everywhere.
0: Yeah, that's cool.
3: Yeah, and they've got heaps of bungees over there with the AJ Hackett's are everywhere,
0: and
3: you go down to Queenstown, and it's all the thrills and spills in Queenstown. It's a fun place.
0: Yeah, it would be good. Yeah.
3: And
0: a bit cold.
3: Yeah, a bit colder.
0: Mm.
3: Their bloody pies are nice.
0: Yeah, right.
3: They
2: nice
3: do the
2: pies.
3: Best pies. Mm. They like Australia, we think we got good pies.
0: Mm.
3: We don't.
0: Although went to Yungaburra the other day in the Tablelands.
3: Oh, you're gonna rate their pies, are you?
0: there was a shop in there called the Bakehouse.
3: Yeah, at Yungaburra.
0: In Yungaburra,
3: they'll be listening right now.
0: Yeah,
3: they'll be chuffed as.
0: Yeah, it was probably one of the better pies I've had for a long time.
3: What sort of pie?
0: Plain. Egg and bacon and all that in it.
3: Oh, like you're going for a brekkie pie or an Aussie pie.
0: Yeah, brekkie Aussie pie. But they had a whole rack of them there.
3: Yungaburra.
0: It was really good.
3: I've been to the because people told me to go to starts with B down Innisfail Way there.
2: B.
3: The place that starts with B.
2: I don't know.
0: Bibinda.
3: Bibinda.
0: Ah, yes.
3: Is it? There's an electrical company named after
0: Bibinda
3: him too.
0: Electrical.
3: Yeah, that's it. That's the one.
0: Yeah, they
3: were rating their bakery.
0: Yeah, right.
3: I didn't.
0: Yeah. Oh, you didn't like it?
3: Nah.
0: No.
3: I love
0: honesty.
3: Yeah, well, I when I go and rate bakeries, I get the sausage roll. So their pies might have been good, but I'm not there to eat their bloody pie.
2: Mm. Could we go through Bibinda to Townsville?
3: No. Cardwell. Cardwell had the bloody good sausage roll in Cardwell.
2: Yeah.
3: Far out. Mm. But it wasn't from Cardwell. We found out that they imported it from Innisfail.
2: Yeah, that's right.
0: Well, there's actually a little food van.
3: For anyone that's listening right now that's getting hungry... These places are a long way from you, not to mention that there's nothing open here right now.
0: Nah,
2: that's right. Yeah.
0: But this little food van made maple bacon sausage rolls. Maple bacon sausage rolls. And they, what you picture is what they taste.
3: In Innisfail?
0: No, in Tolga.
3: On Tolga?
0: Tolga.
3: Yeah. Well, I haven't gone to Tolga yet to check it out.
0: I've been
3: to Tolga, but not to the...
0: Yeah, it's just a little food van that's popped up there. And, maple bacon.
2: Wow.
3: All right, I'm going to Tolga next weekend.
0: Yeah.
2: All right.
0: Yeah, you might have to do a little tour up.
3: Baked on Red Hill is the best one in Cairns for anyone who's listening and going over that way and you want a great sausage roll.
0: Yep.
3: Baked on Red Hill in Warree.
2: Warree.
0: Warree.
3: Warree, mate.
0: Warree. Yeah, right.
3: Yep. They do a pork and mustard sausage roll.
0: Oof, it's
3: ripper.
0: When I used to FIFO... my sister would come pick me up from the airport, and we used to try all these different cafes for Eggs Benedict.
3: That's a good leveler of a cafe, the Eggs Benny.
0: Yeah, but
3: when they're using shit pre-bought bloody hollandaise sauce.
0: That's right. Yeah, and there's actually some that make it from scratch. It was the jam drop near the hospital. It was really good.
3: Oh yeah, I know the jam drop on Lake Street.
0: Yeah.
3: Yep.
0: Yeah, that was really good.
3: Yeah, it looks good. Yeah, I've seen it.
0: I rated that one. Yeah, yeah.
2: Well, that's
3: anyway,
2: food there.
3: That's everything you can't have. Listening and go. Sorry about that.
2: And here's something else.
3: Bash it up, your clacker.
2: You can't get a pixie caramel.
3: You can't get a pixie caramel from here.
2: So sit down in front.
3: Go

0: Babysitter's Circus on Gove FM on your Saturday night. We hope you're having a cracker. Bales?
1: Yeah.
0: It's been good. It's been great catching up.
1: Yeah, it's been great.
0: And we've still got at least another hour, I reckon.
1: Yeah, another hour. Yeah. Yeah.
0: We're going to have a bit of fun.
1: Yeah.
0: You and I have taken over the studio, and we're going to get straight into a couple of Bales bangers.
1: Mm.
0: Hang on. Let me... I'm gonna just you talk.
1: Oh.
0: No, you're not talking.
1: Oh, I'm gonna say if you got a song request, text it through to the GoFM page.
0: You could do that.
1: Yeah,
0: you could.
1: Yeah.
0: But
1: even if you rate these bangers, see if you like them.
0: Okay, we're gonna play this.
1: Yep.
0: Ready?
2: This is Bales, and when I'm in Weeper and want to listen to a good radio station, I tune in to Go Go Go.

0: Yeah.
1: There's 4 minutes and 25 seconds left of that.
0: Unless you've...
1: unless you're
0: invested
1: actually...
0: in some disco bickies, it's probably not going to do much for you.
1: This one's straight off the Train Spotting soundtrack, so that's why it goes for so long.
0: It does.
1: Because they assume that everyone just stuck a suppository up.
0: So I think we'll just...
1: just slowly fade that one out. Yeah, we'll just use... right. We'll do magic of radio here.
2: We spoke about Cove Cafe opening until 11.
1: Oh, yeah.
2: Yeah.
1: Yeah, I mentioned earlier when we were talking about food and we said nothing's open, suffering your jocks.
2: Yeah.
1: And then, next thing you know, on the old...
2: pops up.
1: On the MySpace, there's bloody Cove...
2: Cove Pizza.
1: Pizza Cafe. They're open till 11 and tonight. But you got to get your order in before 10:30.
0: Oh, yeah. Big shout out to Lord too. That's the guy that runs the place.
1: He's not paying us either. Pay us,
0: no,
1: mate.
0: He's not.
1: That'll cost you $20. That shout out right there.
2: Free pizza.
0: You can't actually say that on air, Rails.
2: What's that?
1: You can. We've done it before when we were doing Cyclone Watch.
0: That's true.
1: Yeah.
2: Bring us some food.
0: Lord, guy that owns it.
2: Yep.
0: Top bloke,
2: yep.
0: Helped me out this week with our skate park.
1: Skate park pizza.
2: Yeah, that was good.
1: That was good pizza too.
2: He delivered.
0: He delivered.
2: Yeah,
0: he delivered.
2: Well. Chips were good.
0: He delivered.
1: Garlic bread. The chips were bloody. Were they? Those chips were good.
0: Very nice.
2: And they now got the app, so you get on your app and place your order.
1: Got an app.
2: Yeah.
1: Yeah, well, you got till 10:30. So, but it's bloody... I mean, that's unprecedented. When I lived here for 16 plus years, 8 o'clock, that was it. Bad that's luck, right, yeah. Suffering your jocks, you're not getting nothing.
2: Yeah.
1: There's an actual cafe that's open still, my friends, in Gove, right now, right this very bloody minute. You're sitting at home drunk.
2: Don't drive. Get a taxi.
1: Get on the phone, and you can probably get...
2: or the app.
1: Do they do delivery?
2: No.
1: Well, get the taxi driver to pick it up for you.
2: Yeah.
0: Ooh.
2: Yeah.
0: Ooh.
1: Or maybe not.
2: It'd be very expensive.
1: Get your sober mate to go and pick it up for you.
0: You know, we were talking about Territory Day and setup and stuff like that.
1: Yep.
0: And we rely on good power.
1: We do rely on good power.
2: We do.
0: Because you need
1: Why
0: to run
1: do we rely on good power?
0: You need to run things
1: and
0: in the middle of the
1: oval. What's the best way for power to be delivered when you haven't got mains power going straight to your bloody... stage in the middle of an oval.
0: Especially when you've got bales here, you need like 10 times the amount of...
1: You need a bloody good Jenny.
2: Yeah.
1: And we've just been talking about Jennies.
2: Yeah.
1: We love Jennies.
2: Yeah.
1: We love the power that they deliver. We love the fact that without them, these gigs wouldn't happen.
0: They wouldn't happen.
1: And when there's a power outage, you wouldn't hear Gove FM without our Jenny.
2: Well, when you actually look at it, all the power comes from Jennies in this town anyway.
1: True. Oh, yeah. Wow.
0: Observation.
1: He who knows. There's about 30 sea containers worth of them out there at Rio that are making these lights stay on. It's not the solar farm, my friends.
0: No.
2: Not at night, anyway.
1: Certainly not at night.
2: Yeah.
1: It's the bloody Jennies out there. So, so
0: we found a couple of Jennies.
1: We thought we wanted to do some tribute to Jennies, and we thought there's got to be songs about generators out there.
2: Mm.
1: And it turns out there is.
2: Oh, true.
1: Yeah, lots of songs Jennies, about Jennies anyway.
2: Is it like the big diesel generator one?
1: Yeah, they're owed to Jennies. Like people just went, I'm going to write a song about power distribution.
0: That's it.
1: And we'll call it Jenny.
0: Mm. So we've got a new one, a new song.
1: From Tame Impala's song, Ode to Jennies.
0: Because we haven't played this before.
1: No.
0: And we've got an
1: international.
0: Old one.
1: And we've got an old one from the Interrupters.
0: So... let's go with this one.
1: As an homage to every power supply on the planet. We love you, Jennies.

0: On. You're on. I'm on. We're on. That means you're on Gove FM. Mm. I'm Rotten Robbie. He's...
1: What were you, Bales? What did we...
0: I've forgotten.
2: Big Daddy Bales.
0: Big Daddy Bales. Sorry, Bales.
2: Daddy Bales.
0: Big Daddy Bales.
2: Master Blaster Bales.
0: And yeah, Captain Mikey on the Love Tinny on Gove FM. Thanks for listening. Thanks for joining in. Thanks for being a part of it. Your contribution is greatly appreciated.
2: Mm. We're just talking about the Rob banger song that he likes.
0: Bales was just putting a lot of pressure on, a lot of peer group pressure there. Yeah. Like he's saying, you've got a banger, you know that you love. My real banger that I love would be like Gloria Gaynor, "I Will Survive."
2: Oh,
0: or it'd be Hot Stuff, Donna Summer.
2: YMCA.
0: Or, you know, no, I was more a Milkshake man. I like Milkshake better. I mean, it's more of a obscure Village People tune.
2: Mm.
0: But the Milkshake was, I love the bloody Milkshake.
2: Mm.
0: Do the Milkshake, the Milkshake. Because when that came out, I bloody loved Milkshakes.
2: Mm. Mm.
0: And I thought, wow, that's great. Someone's written a song about a drink I like.
2: Yeah.
0: And it was like when Australian Crawl released Beautiful People, I didn't understand the words very well, but I thought it was about meatballs. And I thought, wow, that's great because meatballs. A band's released a song about meatballs, and I love meatballs too. Because they used to sing, meatballs, daddy's going to make them into meatballs, daddy's going to make them into meatballs, daddy's going to make them now, you're going to make them now.
2: And that's the words?
0: Daddy's gonna make them now. Meatballs, daddy's gonna make them. Meatballs. It was people. Yeah.
2: Oh.
0: Yeah. It wasn't Beautiful People.
2: Yeah.
0: But I, as someone who loved food as a child, I thought it was meatballs.
2: Yeah.
3: Do you know the actual song we're talking about?
2: What was your...
0: Bales won't know the song we're talking about.
2: What was your favourite food as a kid?
0: Dim Sims.
2: Dim Sims. Oh, Dimmies, yeah.
0: Still is.
2: Hey, oh, yeah.
3: I'll just play that song for you, Bales, because I know you don't know it.
0: Ah.
3: You know this song?
0: Mm. Meatballs. Mm.
3: Do you know that one?
2: Oh, I know this one.
3: Oh, that's the song he's talking about.
2: Yeah.
0: And he says it right there. Beautiful meatballs. Listen, listen. Meatballs.
2: But it's people.
0: Beautiful meatballs. Meatballs. Daddy's going to make them. Meatballs. Daddy's going to make them.
3: But... the answer to your question is your favourite.
0: Yeah.
3: When you're talking bangers.
0: Bangers.
3: It's Martin Solveig.
0: Martin Solveig.
2: Yeah.
0: I love the tennis video film clip too.
3: Yeah, you do.
0: Yeah.
2: Kind of reminds you of like if you're going on a holiday. Martin Solveig, hello.
0: Is it? Is that your holiday vibe when you're your holiday banger?
2: Yeah. Like
0: it's a holiday banger.
2: Yeah. Like when you're going on a plane, you know.
3: Do you have holiday pants, Bales? When you go, not like when you normally come here.
0: He wears his holiday pants over to Cairns.
2: Yeah, nothing.
0: Yeah. We've seen his holiday pants.
2: Do you actually have a set of holiday pants?
0: He's got holiday pants, mate. Corduroy.
3: I do. Blue.
2: Oh, wow.
3: I'm on holidays.
2: Wow.
3: Yeah.
0: Don't you have holiday pants, mate?
2: Nah, I'm just what's washed and what's ready to go, and that's it. Goes in the bag.
3: Do you dress up when you go on a plane? Or?
2: No.
3: No? He does.
2: I wear a fish.
0: I do.
3: Not when he comes to work.
2: I wear a fishing shirt.
0: You always wear a fishing shirt.
2: I know.
0: Even when you're wearing your FNQAV.
2: Yeah.
3: It's a fishing
0: AV,
3: shirt.
0: AV, FNQ, what, FN?
2: Fishing shirt,
0: yeah.
3: Do you go fishing much?
2: Not now I don't have a boat. No boat, less fishing, but we do a bit of land base over there.
3: Do you?
2: Right. Yeah, it goes pretty good. Yeah.
3: What do you catch?
2: We get like 80, 90 centimetre barrel off the bank. So
3: yeah, right.
2: Get some...
3: I've never had that conversation.
2: Some thread fins?
3: You and I have never sat down and compared how big our barrows are.
0: No. same reason I've never compared how big my rabbit is.
3: Here's Martin Solveig.

drawn, I'm keeping on with my words. So strong, pure perfection from beginning to the end. I'm here once again, blow your mind with the rock in front. I'm keeping on with my words. So strong, pure perfection from beginning to the end. I'm here once again, blow your mind with the rock in front. I'm keeping on with my words. So strong, pure perfection from beginning to the end. I'm here once again, blow your mind with the rock in front. I'm keeping on with my words. So strong, pure perfection from beginning to the end. I'm here once again, blow your mind with the rock in front. I'm keeping on with my words. So strong, pure perfection from beginning to the end. I'm

0: yeah.
1: I'm just like the song, aren't I?
2: Does this go off bails at a club?
0: We haven't played it.
1: Not this version.
0: No. Probably should, eh?
1: I remember once at Metropolis, some friends dragged me to my Metropolis nightclub once.
2: Yeah.
1: That was a mistake.
2: Metropolis. That's going back.
0: Where's that?
1: Perth.
2: It's in Perth.
1: Yeah.
0: Oh, right.
1: Yeah.
2: Frio, and, isn't it?
1: No, not the Frio one, the city one. Okay. Yep, on Rowe Street.
2: Yep.
0: Wasn't good, was it?
2: It's just not his cup of tea, if you haven't worked it out, mate.
1: Mate. Like, I was on the gear that they were on,
0: yeah.
1: Right? But I wasn't doing what they were doing. I was the only one standing stock still in the middle of the dance floor, just looking annoyed at everybody.
0: You're like, where's my guitar?
1: Yeah. Even though I was on what they were, and people trying to stick Vicks Vapor Rub up my nose to make it better. It's like...
2: Why, did you have a cold?
1: Yeah. Yeah, apparently that's what happens when you're in a doof club. And,
2: oh, really?
1: And you're enjoying the Coke Zeros that they provide in nightclubs prior to, and everyone's bouncing and having a great time except me in the middle of the dance floor, rigid, as if I had rigor mortis, and they thought all I needed was some Vicks Vapor Rub up me snot.
0: And some doof doof.
1: Yeah.
2: And did I'd you have your shirt off?
1: No.
2: A lot of these guys like having their shirts off, don't they?
1: No, I was a fat man then.
2: Yeah, but you can still have your shirt off.
1: No.
2: But have you noticed that when you see these clubs and they got their shirt off, you know?
1: Oh, yeah.
2: A bottle of water in their hand.
0: Yeah, but... Yeah.
2: Chewing.
0: Yeah. You see some people, they look like they need to have their shirt back on.
2: Oh, yeah. I know.
1: I had mirrors at my house and I knew. I knew my limitations.
2: It's amazing how many people don't have
1: they mirrors. Yeah, it's like, you've obviously not got mirrors at home, have you? Yeah. Yeah.
2: Hey,
1: I've seen that.
2: I'm chucking on a Bales banger.
1: Oh yeah, that's a good reason.
2: I like this one. And then we're going to play
1: that one. Is that one Bales?
2: No, this is mine.
1: Dead Mouse.
2: Yeah,
1: is yours.
2: Mouse. That's mine.
0: Oh, the reward is cheese.
2: And no,
1: I'm doing it. I remember on that one. He's got
2: and,
1: a different one.
2: You've got Tim Deluxe.
1: What? I never chose Tim Deluxe.
0: Yes,
2: I did.
1: Bales
2: did.
0: Oh yeah. Rob told you.
2: Yeah.
1: Hot stuff I got Donna Summer. Yeah, I see you've slotted that one in.
2: Yeah, yeah.
1: I've never. I don't even know who Tim Deluxe is. He sounds like someone who used to
2: I
1: run
2: think
1: the IGA.
2: This one.
0: Yeah, yeah. You'll know Tim Deluxe.
2: Yeah.
1: Yeah.
0: It's like. Right.
2: So I'm going to play this one. Ready?
1: Tim Deluxe is somebody who runs an IGA, mate.

0: Tim Deluxe.
1: Bales Bangers on Gove FM.
2: Yeah. It's been very Bales heavy, hasn't it?
1: I know. Stop it.
0: That video clip is playing tennis, isn't it?
1: The Martin Solveig one is.
0: No, the...
2: Yeah.
1: Is that one tennis as well?
0: I think so.
1: Because I know the Martin Solveig one, definitely.
2: Yeah, I don't know about that one.
1: Go to the video. Going to the video umpire right now. Meanwhile, back at the ranch, Poncho, disguised as a door, has had his knob shot off. Just while Bales goes and sees if there's a tennis video attached to that song as well as the Martin Solveig.
2: Two tennis songs.
1: That'd be uncanny, wouldn't it? That'd be uncanny.
2: I think you've mixed up the DJs.
1: If it's just like, you know.
0: Yeah, or it's... It's,
1: he's got it.
2: It's volleyball, isn't it?
0: Volleyball.
1: Volleyball. Oh, no, nah, that's the other tennis.
0: All looks the same.
1: Yeah, yeah. Yeah, that's beach tennis.
0: So does volleyball ever come back to Gove?
1: Nah.
2: Nah.
0: Nah.
2: It's over.
1: Nah. Oh, yeah. No rotary, no beach volleyball.
0: It was like the best night of the year, wasn't it?
1: It was.
2: It was. Mm. It was. It was.
1: We went from morning till night.
0: Best day of the year, yeah.
1: Oh, we used to love it. Mm. We used to love it. Gove FM played a big part of the beach volleyball day.
2: Mm. Yes, for many years.
1: And boy, did we see some interesting things at the end of beach volleyball as we were packing up. While we were there packing up.
2: We did, didn't we?
1: Oh, the things we saw, mate.
0: And the heavy speakers in the tower.
1: Oh, and the things we did.
2: Yeah, didn't we have a mate?
1: A mate was going to, he said, I've got these great little speakers.
0: That weighed 50 kilos. They
2: weighed, 50 kilos? They weighed about 250 kilos.
1: 500 kilos. 50.
2: And we put them at 10 stories high.
1: Yeah.
2: He forgot to tell us that part.
1: Didn't work health and safety.
2: And someone had
1: for
2: too
1: that,
2: much
1: thankfully.
2: Of a good time the night before.
1: Oh, yeah. And
2: forgot to turn up.
1: Because they had the after party.
0: Oh, we went. I think we went till 3 or 4 o'clock in the morning. And then he just called me at 6 and go, let's go pick him up.
1: After party. And he was like, I've only just gotten into bed.
2: Yeah. Maybe that's what happened last night. That's why your gears still there.
0: Probably.
2: Oh, that was crazy times. But yeah, we had a lot of fun.
1: Mm-hmm. Beach volleyball was an institution, 35 years of an institution. And unfortunately, with the town as it was at the time, it was ran out of volunteers to run the rotary.
0: Yeah.
1: So those of us who lived it will have it forever in our memories.
2: Yeah.
1: Bloody great day. Full day of beach volleyball and Middle Beach.
0: Swimming.
1: Swimming. Yeah. People were swimming, people.
0: Swimming.
1: Lots of, because like your chances of getting taken by a croc were a lot less if you let all the slow ones on the outside get picked off first.
2: It's quite funny though, because before I was a Gove FM volunteer,
1: yeah.
2: I used to be a surf club volunteer,
1: yeah.
2: And I had the luxury of being on the jet ski. Ride the jet ski from the surf club and be on patrol. And boy, there were some out there, though.
1: Oh, yeah. I remember one year the surf club, they were doing some jet ski demonstrations by rescuing me.
2: Mm. That's right.
1: Yeah. I got tropical ear from it.
0: True.
1: Yeah.
2: That wasn't my year.
1: No, it was Barney.
2: Yeah, it was Barney.
1: Barney dragged me onto the bloody board.
2: I remember the following back of the ski. Year. You basically said, suffering your jocks, I'm not doing it.
0: So, well, they just take you out and just drop you in the sea, right?
1: Oh, they forced me to go out in the bloody water and rescue me on the back of a jet ski.
0: Walk the plank.
1: Yeah. Oh, I think he dragged me through the water and my ear stuck in the bloody water.
2: And as Gove FM volunteers, not only did we used to play music there and MC.
1: We had the team as well.
2: We had a team.
1: Yeah, we had to play volleyball.
0: Yeah.
1: Play the music,
0: get
1: rescued by jet skis.
2: And thank God we were rubbish.
1: And drink zeros all day.
2: Yeah, we were rubbish.
1: Oh, and have beautiful bloody burgers from the Speedway.
2: Oh, best burgers.
1: They were good. How good was that?

0: bacon and egg burgers first thing in the morning from the Speedway crew on beach volleyball day, and then lunchtime came around, change up, it's burger time.
1: Yeah.
2: Burger time.
1: Yeah, I must say, I'm a fan of those steak burgers that they do.
0: Yeah.
1: Yeah, some real meat, you know.
0: Real meat. Oh, they are good.
2: And they're down to pat. They're just down pat with how they do it.
0: Yep.
2: Just like a...
0: well-oiled machine, mate.
2: Yeah. Well-oiled machine.
0: Speedway's back on. Are they doing burgers at Speedway still?
2: Tonight, the food was done by... I read it, but I can't remember who it was. It wasn't Speedway.
1: The charcoal chicken?
2: Charcoal chicken.
0: Yeah. Oh, Mano. Really?
1: Mano.
0: Yeah. No way.
2: Yeah.
1: That's good. We should
0: have
1: got
0: told me.
2: Well, I actually planned to go
0: there. I bloody love
2: there.
0: That charcoal chicken. It's amazing.
2: I planned to go there and
0: until we did this.
2: Until, and then... This
0: next thing you know, here we are.
2: Bales.
0: Yeah.
2: It's Bales' fault.
0: We should have told Sophia. Sophia, bring us some bloody chicken.
2: Yeah, it'd be over by now.
1: I think, 11 o'clock, that'd be pretty much wrapped up.
0: She should have thought of it.
2: Let's go back to you talking about Donna Summer.
0: Yep. To actually playing Donna Summer.
2: Yeah.
0: All right, that's a good idea.
2: Hot stuff. Go FM. They're not talking about
0: you, Bales. Now.

0: Gave FM, Gloria Gaynor. And that was
1: I Will
0: Rob.
1: Survive. It was, thank you.
0: That's all right.
1: I would have preferred Cake's version, but anyway.
0: You didn't say that, though.
1: No, no.
2: What's that other song? The short jacket or with the cake?
1: Yeah, long skirt, short.
0: Long,
1: short skirt, long jacket.
2: Yeah.
0: Do you want to hear that, do you, mate?
1: Short skirt, long jacket.
0: We're in the last 30 minutes of our show.
1: We're in our dying trimester.
0: Righto.
1: I just threw that in because I knew it was some sort of pregnancy thing.
0: Okay.
1: Yeah.
0: So we should, we've got a few more songs.
1: Yeah, we've got to hurry up if we only got half an hour. We've got an hour's worth of songs there sitting there already.
0: Okay.
1: And well, we're making more of them.
0: Let's go like this then.
2: Oh, Empire of the Sun.
0: Oh.
1: Bales knows it.
2: Yeah.
0: It does. Still Saturday night. Mm.
1: Does he know that Luke's a nut job?
2: Is he?
1: Yeah.
0: Big dog.
2: Yeah.
0: Go FM.
2: Hi, Luke.

0: Go there, fam. Okay, go off the Oh No album. Do you like that one, mate?
1: Yeah.
0: Film clip.
1: Yep.
0: Fun fact.
1: Yep.
0: You see the four guys, they go on the running machines. Have you seen them? And no, you don't know that one? No. Took them 17 goes and they got it.
1: Yeah, right.
0: Yeah, it's fantastic. Yeah. Do yourself a favour and have a look at it. Saturday night, DJ Bales, Mikey Mike and Rotten Robbie with some Love Tinny. We've probably got about 20 minutes to go.
1: Yep.
0: Don't get excited about that. Then you can have your night back. Because we've got you, Bales, and thanks very much for being here.
1: That's all good.
0: Are you missing us?
1: Yeah. I definitely miss the people from Gove.
0: Yeah?
1: I mean, the town, don't really miss the town.
0: No?
1: You know, like having like Latrim here, you sort of miss having like a nice little creek you can go out to and have a swim every now and again. But there's a few more and more people slowly moving over that way. So
0: yeah, right.
1: Yeah.
0: Well, it's good to have you back.
1: It's very similar. The town's very similar.
0: A bit like Bali, same but different, right?
1: Yeah, same but different. Yeah. But Woolies is a bit bigger over there. And they got They got hot chooks there.
0: Hot chooks.
1: And coleslaw.
0: Hot chooks and coleslaw. Yeah. How much is a hot chook in Weeper?
1: I'm at $12.
0: $12? $12.
1: It actually costs more to buy the frozen chook. It's probably a little bit bigger, but yeah.
0: $12 for a hot chook.
1: Yeah. You can't go wrong.
0: I like my hot chooks.
1: Yeah, I like my hot chooks. I was saying that in Weeper we have hot chooks at Woolies.
2: No way. You've got hot chooks.
1: Yep.
0: You're used to them in cans.
2: Yeah, I know. I've got them everywhere. You know, you bung a chicken in the air fryer for an hour. It's bloody delicious.
0: I know. Right. Talked about that.
1: But it actually costs more to buy the frozen chicken than it is to buy the hot chook already cooked.
2: Not from Cairns Bulk Butchers, don't.
1: Yeah.
0: Have you ever been there?
1: No.
0: When you're driving your big rig down to Cairns?
2: Yeah, you should load up, take it up to Weeper. Well, calling it Cairns Bulk Butchers, mate.
1: Well, actually,
2: not that anyone listening in Gove can do these sort of things. Sorry again for...
0: Yeah. Oh, they eventually will, because half of the population is ending up.
2: For those who are moving there.
1: That's right, yeah. There will be a lot of people transition over in the coming years, Yeah, it's definitely got some positives over there. You know, having a Cape York in your backyard is a good thing.
0: Yeah, nice.
1: Yeah, it's a little bit easier drive.
0: What about those snakes in Weeper? They talk about those sea snakes.
1: Oh, those snakes. There's a lot more wildlife over there.
0: Is there?
1: Yeah, like
0: elephants.
1: Like kookaburras and pigs and
2: giraffes.
1: There's no buffaloes.
2: Hippopotamus.
1: A lot of cows.
2: No.
1: Yeah. A lot of cows.
2: Actually, Big Pups. Lions. Big Pups mentioned that to me.
0: Did he?
2: Yeah. When was he said it? I don't see a lot of roadkill here.
0: No,
2: I said no. You don't. No, well, there's not a lot of animals to kill.
0: No,
2: yeah, really. I mean, a few.
0: It's a lot more
2: a few agile wallabies.
0: Yeah,
2: but nothing like what's anywhere else.
0: Mm. I've seen a few creeping onto the actual oval in recent times, which is rare.
2: They used to always be there.
0: Oh, really?
2: When I lived in Dargaville, and a walking dude.
0: Yeah, right.
2: He'd be off after. They're always, because he's always chasing the bloody wallabies around the oval and in the bush just there.
1: I gather he never caught one?
2: Never, ever in his bloody life.
0: He wouldn't know what to do with it.
2: Because he used his hunting instincts.
1: Yeah.
2: Like, I'll sneak up on them from 400 metres away. Here I come!
0: All right. This one's for you, Bales, and for you, Rob.
2: Thank you.
0: All right. Bit of tism. DJ Goes Trevor.
2: Go waka waka.
0: Make sure you join in.
2: It's like the Sesame Street tune too, isn't it?

0: The Cosmic Psychos. Wit City. There for you. I'm not allowed to say it. They can say it. I can't say it.
1: Not allowed to say it.
0: I'm not allowed to say it.
2: PH.
0: Wit City.
1: Mm-hmm.
0: A classic track. One of Macca's tracks that he does the lead vocals on instead of Ross. Nighty. Nighty said, Macca, you take it, mate. You sing it. It's your song. And away they went. One of the classics from Come the Raw Prawn album.
1: Have you still got that picture of 90 and me on your phone?
0: Sure do. I've got a Polaroid of it that Boo printed out for us. Remember when Boo had that little bloody Polaroid printer?
1: That's right.
0: And he had the picture of us. And he printed it off as a Polaroid. I've got it on my desk.
1: Have you?
0: Me and you and Macca. Yeah.
2: He actually had good little stickers he made, you know, Party Boo.
0: Yeah, Party Boo stickers were great. I got a few of them stuck on me thing.
1: One stuck at the catch.
2: Yeah. I always see that one. It stands out.
0: Doesn't it?
2: Yeah, because it's a bit reflective, you know.
0: He was very merch-minded, was Boo.
2: Clever. Yeah, that was a while ago now with the chats.
0: That was a long time ago with the chats when Boo was here, yeah.
1: Well, that was the first time King Sting ever performed in Ullamboy.
0: That's true, yeah. And now it's going to be there like second time.
1: No, it'll be there.
0: Oh, no, because we had them. Yeah, sorry.
2: Yeah. No, that was a good night. Really good night.
0: It was fantastic. A ripper night that night.
2: Mm.
0: Had Papa Said. Kicking the show off.
2: Yep. Mm-hmm.
0: You had King Sting. And then the chats.
2: Yeah.
0: What a lineup.
2: That was such a good night.
1: It's huge.
2: Yeah.
0: And I'd never seen people bounce like they did for the whole night. Mm. Not just
1: that was full,
0: the big
1: that
0: nights. It was like, all those troublesome teenagers smuggling alcohol in.
1: Mm.
2: Yeah, that's right.
0: Who to think they do that?
2: In the little custard packets.
0: Yeah. Who thought that? I mean, Jesus, kids.
2: Mm. I mean, A+ for ingenuity. Oh. But
1: I wasn't happy, Bob.
0: No.
2: It didn't
0: interfere with our carry-ons.
2: No.
1: Well you guys were having fun. I was putting out fires.
2: And then Mike was in trouble because you were in trouble by the parents from it.
0: I remember.
1: No, I was in. I had one parent who thought he'd take it in his hands, but he was quietly taken away.
0: Sorted out, quick, smart. I do remember going to the Silver Jubilee Pavilion at the Perth Showgrounds to watch the Ramones, and my friend Bear. Who had a hip flask full of Glenmorangie whiskey because he got his father's inheritance money and he spent it all on the most expensive whiskey he could.
1: It's horrible too.
0: Only because it was the Highlander's choice of whiskey.
1: Oh, yeah.
0: Glenmorangie.
1: Yeah.
0: Not Glenfiddich or any of the others. It was Glenmorangie. I am Connor MacLeod of the Clan MacLeod and I am immortal or whatever his bloody name was. Anyway. But yeah, so he was there for that gig, and that was the first time we ever encountered security.
1: Oh, really?
0: Yeah, and they were patting everyone down, and he saw it, and he had to scull the whole hip flask full of...
1: That was his
0: before he got... And he only made it halfway through Rat Cat.
1: Yeah.
2: No, that was it.
0: That was it. Fell over. Did we help him? Nah. We said, this bloke's crook. You better get him out of here. Yeah. We're staying.
1: Yeah.
0: We watched Ramones. Yeah. He didn't.
2: Yeah.
1: Yeah.
0: Because we didn't try and smuggle a hip flask in.
2: Yeah. But how big was
0: it? We didn't have inheritance money to afford to be able to fill it up with whiskey and...
2: How big was this hip flask? Because normally they're only small.
0: It was a stonker. Yep. It was like 300 or 400 mils worth of whiskey.
2: Oh, I couldn't think of anything worse.
0: And he's like, well, I'm not going to let him take it off me. I'm going to scull it before I go in.
1: Wow.
2: Well.
0: Yeah. Good choice.
1: Let's go to this one.
0: Yeah.
1: Take Me, Rufus.
0: Rufus Bales Banger.
1: Cove FM.
0: Not long to go, folks. We'll be out of here.
1: Yes.
0: If you're still here listening, that is.

0: Ah, there you go. Suzy Quatro and Chris Norman. The classic stumbling in.
1: Yeah.
0: With
1: a
0: Cyril added on top.
1: It's one of your favourites still, isn't it, Pums?
2: I don't mind it.
0: See, I just made a banger.
2: Did you?
0: Yeah, just then.
2: How's it go?
1: We got three songs to go.
0: Three?
1: Yep. We've got some...
0: We're going into the homage to the boys.
1: The boys.
0: We've got a boy homage.
1: A boy homage.
0: Boy
1: That's
0: homage.
1: Not nothing
0: of the
1: weird.
0: Homage of the boys. We love
1: we got
0: boys.
1: Root Boy Slim and the Sex Change.
0: And we chose Root Boy Slim because we were talking about Fat Boy Slim.
1: That's right.
0: So and the conversation was that Fat Boy Slim, great DJ. We got DJ Bales in here, another great DJ. One DJ giving a nod to another DJ. And we all agreed that this DJ was a good DJ. And then I said, well, interestingly enough, I was... diving through some records at Bowerbird's Records in Perth in the 90s, and which was a fantastic, fascinating record store, secondhand record store. It's not there anymore. Opposite the KFC.
2: Probably
0: on
2: bit of a given.
0: Which is near the Hyde Park Hotel, which isn't there anymore either. And so I was doing a bit of record diving there at Bowerbird Records. And I came up with this album I've never, ever heard of. And there was Root Boy Slim and the Sex Change Band featuring the Rootettes. And I said, I didn't even listen to it. I just knew that that Rootettes. Was for me. And I went straight under my arm, that album, that's staying there. I'll go and do some more diving, digging. Took it home, put it on, and was the happiest boy on the planet.
1: Have you still got it?
0: Yeah.
2: It's probably up on the wall.
0: No, it's in my record collection.
2: Oh, really?
0: Yeah, no, it's in my... Jesus, it's not going on the wall.
2: Oh.
0: No, that's an album full of classic tracks made by a white man who thought he was a disco god.
1: Yeah, right.
0: Yeah.
1: Well, this is new for Bales.
0: But, yeah.
2: Bit of education.
0: Root Boy Slim and the Sex Change Band featuring the Rootettes.
2: And as I was saying with that Fat Boy Slim... The DJ. I always thought the bloke on the front cover was the DJ.
0: The DJ, the young lad.
2: Yeah.
0: I wonder what the young lad looks like now that was on the cover of that Fat Boy Slim album.
2: Probably Google it. He's probably trimming it up.
0: Yeah. Oh, he's probably pulling the birds left, right and centre.
1: Don't think so. Let's play Root Boy Slim.
0: Into the Fat Boy Slim.
3: Hey, wait a minute.
1: Oh, listen to this. This is right up your alley.
2: I know.
1: Go to them.
3: Button shirts. All the ladies.

0: Thanks, fat boy.
1: Fat boy.
0: I praised him.
1: Like you should.
0: Uh-huh.
1: DJ Bales.
0: Thanks, DJ Bales.
1: Thanks for being part of the show tonight.
2: It's all good.
0: Thanks for listening.
1: Hopefully it's not another year and 3 months before we do it again.
0: It will be.
2: Well, over Gama we can. I could pop in and...
1: No, I'm not going to be here.
0: Oh, me neither. I ain't going to be here either.
1: You can do a show by yourself.
0: East Arnhem Live. We'll do it East Arnhem Live.
1: Oh, yeah?
0: Yeah.
2: Then I'll also be back for the service awards.
0: Oh, there you go.
1: Really?
0: Look at you. Never left.
2: I know.
1: It's amazing.
2: Just come permanent resident.
0: Yeah.
2: I said you could just buy a plane and fly straight across. You'd be there in an hour.
0: You should get a pilot's license, mate.
2: Mate, I don't think I should ever own or fly a plane.
0: Why not? It'd be fun.
1: Imagine the gadgets you'd play with on the plane, though.
0: You'd have the best tech on your plane.
1: Imagine the lights in the
0: air. Oh, yeah, rather than just... rather than those poxy little green and red lights, it'd be ones of lasers.
1: Oh, it'd be like... Everyone would think it was a UFO if Bales had a plane.
0: Yeah, it'd be choice.
1: It'd be seen everywhere. It's like, did you see that UFO?
0: Yeah. No, it was Bales.
1: Gulf of Capricorn.
0: Look! Up in the sky, is it bird? It's a plane! No, oh, no, it's Bales with his bloody light show.
2: Planes and laser beams.
1: Oh. It's huge. It's time.
0: It's time. Yeah, we're done. We're wrapped. We've got to go. We can't stay any longer.
1: We can't. That's it for us tonight.
0: The officiators have said you have extended yourselves beyond your realm.
3: Oh, yep.
0: Piss off.
1: And we're the ones that make the rules.
0: Yep.
2: Well, thanks for having us.
0: Thank you, Bales.
1: Thanks, Bales.
0: Thanks.
4: Thanks for the water.
0: Thanks, mate.
1: Thanks for the Coke Zeros.
0: Thanks. He won't hear it now. He took his headphones off. Put your headphones back on.
1: Thanks.
0: We haven't finished yet. Thanks. Thank you. See, you got
1: it. It's like turning the music on. Hey, Bales, can you play that song I like?
0: Thanks. Play that song. Not that one. I hate
4: this
0: one.
4: Thanks for the whiskey.
0: Thank you.
4: Thanks for the beer.
0: Thank you.
4: Thanks for the heartache.
0: Thanks for listening.
4: Thanks
0: for the Bales bangers.
1: Thanks for those who like their socials.
0: Thanks to the social likers. Thanks to the listeners.
1: Thanks for Bales making us look old.
4: Thanks for the
0: Coke Zeros, too.
4: And the hashies.
0: And the bucket of ice, Bales.
2: Oh, the bucket of ice.
4: Other thing
0: I never thought I'd see so much methamphetamine.
4: Thanks.
2: That was thanks. Cold ice, frozen water.
0: To keep the Coke Zeros cold. Yeah. Thank you.
2: I think we need to buy a $400 Yeti bucket.
0: We do. We need to invest in a better bucket than the plastic bucket that we got out of the cupboard. That ain't no ice container.
1: No. And why do we need a hose in here anyway?
0: For when I spill shit on the desk.
4: Thanks for the heroin. The cocaine, too.
0: And that methamphetamine.
4: And the epidural that got me and her through.
0: Oh, boy. I've had an epidural.
2: Have you?
0: Yeah.
2: What for? Have you back?
0: No, they were cutting me lung out of me body. Yeah.
1: Oh.
2: Oh, that's for what?
1: It wasn't for a baby.
0: Thanks epidural didn't acid. Work either.
1: No.
4: And the ecstasy.
2: Was that voluntary when you just went for a holiday?
4: And
2: come back
4: methamphetamine.
2: Missing lung.
0: Thank you.
1: Doctors hear that you're coming to hospital. They just go, no.
0: I'm like the medical profession's guinea pig.
2: Yeah.
4: Thank you.
1: He should be on an episode of House.
0: Thanks, boys. Night now. Good night.
1: Good night.

0: Hey, if I wanted to feel like I was off chops in a Berlin nightclub 1 minute, but then gently nestled in the bosom of Northeast Arnhem Land the next, what station would I listen to?
1: Oh, probably Gove FM.
0: Yeah, right. Whack that on then.

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0: Eldorado convertible. 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They can have a big democracy cakewalk right through the middle of Tiananmen Square, and it won't make a lick of difference because we got the bombs, okay? John Wayne's not dead. He's frozen. And as soon as we find a cure for cancer, we're gonna thaw out the Duke, and he's gonna be pretty pissed off. You know why? Have you ever taken a cold shower? We'll multiply that by 15 million times. That's how pissed off the Duke's gonna be. I'm gonna get the Duke and John Cassavetes and Lee Marvin and Sam Peckinpah and a case of whiskey and drive down to Texas.
1: You know, you really are an asshole.
0: Why don't you just shut up and sing?

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0: G'day, Troy Cassidaly here. 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

Has your other half left you? 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Well, you're not alone. 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
1: Yes, and neither would you, Derek, this star nonsense.
0: Yes, yes.
1: No, it isn't.
0: I'm sure of it.

0: I'm JT.
1: And we're the Last Connection. And we're coming to you from the Garma Festival. 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

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And if I ever do find Gove, I'm going straight to the Hog Shed to hang out with the East Arnhem Blues Society crew.

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1: Hello, I'm Sarah Warmby. An Australian man has been arrested in Thailand over the murder of a teenage girl whose body was found inside a suitcase. Sean Bindley reports.
2: The 45-year-old man, reportedly from Ballarat in Victoria, was arrested at the international airport in Bangkok on Friday night. Police allege he picked up a 17-year-old girl in the coastal city of Pattaya in the early hours of Thursday morning. Her naked body was later found in a black suitcase, which had been dumped alongside a railway line, allegedly near the hotel at which the accused had been staying. Sean Bindley, Air News.
1: The Energy Minister has provided an update on the nation's reserves amid fresh military strikes between the US and Iran. Chris Bowen says there are 44 days worth of petrol, which is the same as last week, 37 days of diesel and 29 days worth of jet fuel. From July 1, it will be illegal for large retailers such as Coles and Woolworths to charge grocery prices that are excessive when compared to the cost of supply. The government says the price gouging changes are designed to protect Australian families. But Shadow Treasurer Tim Wilson says the changes will do very little.
3: Unless the Albanese government gets its inflation addiction under control, Australians will pay more for supermarket groceries and fresh food.
1: Critics of proposed changes to New South Wales' medicinal cannabis driving laws fear the reforms could normalise substance abuse behind the wheel. Sean Bindley again with that story.
2: Research presented to the state government shows more than one half of users with a valid script have admitted to taking higher doses of the drug or using it for recreational purposes. Evidence used to draft the policy has not yet been publicly released. NRMA spokesperson Peter Currie calling on Labor to urgently release the information.
4: See, we don't think it should go ahead at all. The more information that's been shared with the public, the more alarming it is. That's why we want them to release all of the evidence they have, the options paper.
1: Overseas now, and the search and rescue effort in northern Venezuela has entered its third day after devastating twin earthquakes. As the BBC's Will Grant reports, access to the epicentre has now been restricted.
5: With each morning that Venezuelans wake to the aftermath of the dual earthquakes, it's a little darker, a little more grim. It's another night in which the prayers for the miraculous recovery of missing loved ones went unanswered, in which the fitful sleep for the survivors is interrupted by nightmares of collapsed buildings and moments of sheer panic. At the scene of the worst hit areas, particularly the coastal town of La Guaira, the rescue teams have worked through another night, showing impressive resilience and focus to try to reach those trapped relatives. This feels like the hardest moment in Venezuela's modern history in a country that has had more than its fair share in recent years.
1: Briefly, in other news, Iran says it has struck American-linked targets as Bahrain reports a drone attack. And in the US, Gracie the giraffe, who went missing for about 2 weeks in Texas after wandering off from a remote private ranch, has been found safe and well. A team is being put together to safely transport the 10-foot-tall Gracie back home. This is Air News. To NRL, and it was a special night for North Queensland. Andrew Lucas has the details.
6: The Cowboys have celebrated Jason Tamalolo's 300th game with a huge 26-12 victory over the Panthers in Townsville. With the score locked at 12-all, Jeremiah Nanne broke the deadlock with his second try in the 72nd minute. Jay Clifford then sealed victory soon after in front of almost 23,000 fans. In other results, Manly belted Melbourne 30-4 at Four Pines Park. The Dolphins made it 8 straight wins, beating the Warriors 26-24 in Brisbane. Andrew Lucas, Sydney.
1: An impressive 34-point win for Collingwood over Richmond in the AFL. Despite a spirited showing from the Tigers in the second half, the Magpies pushed through the final score 15-16-106 to 11-6-72. Pies coach Craig McRae says the momentum was there.
7: We scored at 55% of our entries, which is a huge number, 20 marks inside 50, and still, you know, the competitor in me says we left a few out there as well.
1: Port Adelaide triumphed over the Crows 97-71, and 6 wins in a row now for Carlton, beating West Coast 117-64. The Vixens are through to the Super Netball Grand Final after beating the Fever 62-51, and the Socceroos will play Egypt Egypt in the next round of the FIFA World Cup. That's next weekend in Texas, the match taking place early Saturday morning, our time. Australian Independent Radio News.
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0: As Rio Tinto Gove's mine plan progresses, you may notice increased visibility of mining operations and pre-mining activities in certain areas around Gove, including near recreational spaces and public roads. These works are part of Rio Tinto Gove's ongoing, long-standing operations and are being carried out within the approved mining lease. Rio Tinto Gove continues to work with the traditional owners and other stakeholders to ensure all approvals are sought prior to works going ahead. They are committed to operating responsibly, protecting the environment, respecting cultural heritage, and minimising disruption to the community. If you have any concerns or would like more information, please contact the Rio Tinto Gove Communities team on 1800 996 508 or emailing govecommunities@riotinto.com. Right now, there are a lot of people getting sick because of diphtheria in the community. 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You can get a needle that can keep you and your family safe from this diphtheria sickness. You can get the diphtheria needle at your community clinic for free. 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

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Ballet bridge was a comfort, Cena just hides her eyes. 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How bizarre.

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How bizarre.

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1: Hello, I'm Sarah Warmby. Testing has confirmed a fourth case of H5 bird flu in Australia. Sean Bendley reports.
2: The Department of Agriculture says a giant petrel found in Western Australia has tested positive for the highly pathogenic strain of the virus. It's the third migratory seabird to test positive for the virus in the state. One positive case has been recorded in South Australia. In a statement, Chief Veterinary Officer Dr. Beth Cookson says there remains no evidence of any mass deaths and no evidence of a wider spread in the poultry or agricultural production systems. Sean Bindley, Air News.
1: Iran has launched a drone attack on Bahrain, with the Gulf state condemning what it called a blatant violation of its sovereignty as the ceasefire between Washington and Tehran comes under severe strain. Alastair D'Souza reports from Washington.
3: Bahrain now saying a number of Iranian drones targeted the country. A ship in the Strait of Hormuz has been struck, but no injuries have been reported. As for a US response on the latest Iranian attack, nothing yet. However, in the past 24 hours or so, Vice President J.D. Vance posting on social media saying that if Iran has any disagreement, if it has any disagreements on the interim deal, they can just pick up the phone. Vance also saying, though, quote, violence will be met with violence. Now, Vance's response coming after an Iranian drone attack on a Singapore-flagged container ship that happened on Thursday.
1: Meantime, in the latest Nation Fuel update, Australia has 44 days worth of petrol, 37 days of diesel, and 29 days of jet fuel in reserve. An ISIS bride facing modern slavery charges was released in Melbourne yesterday after being granted bail. A magistrate ruled prosecutors failed to prove the 54-year-old was an unacceptable risk to the community. Under bail conditions, she must regularly report to police, keep a visitor log, and refrain from teaching religion. A national healthcare initiative to support women experiencing menopause and perimenopause symptoms will be expanded from this week as part of a $40 million federal government expansion. The ABC reports from July 1, dedicated support will roll out into all 33 of the nation's existing endometriosis and pelvic pain clinics. The Assistant Minister for Health and Women, Rebecca White, says the clinics will be a critical gap in women's health care.
4: We want them to be a beacon for women to know where they can go to get information and healthcare, because what we do know is that a lot of women don't know where to turn to. They might be seeing a GP who's a bit dismissive or maybe doesn't properly understand menopause and perimenopause.
1: South Australians will soon know where the seafood on their plate comes from. From Tuesday, hospitality venues must label seafood dishes as Australian, imported or mixed origin using a simple A, I or M on their menus. The new rule applies to restaurants, cafes, pubs, takeaways and other food outlets. And briefly, tech companies will soon face a $99 million fine if they breach the social media ban for under 16. This is Air News. Port Adelaide has stunned the Crows to record a shock 26-point win in the showdown at Adelaide Oval. Zach Butters and Jason Horne-Francis start in the 13-19-97 to 11-5-71 victory. Power coach Josh Carr says he was confident they could do it.
5: Felt like we were really clear from the start and our intentions at the start of the week, and at no stage through the week did I doubt that we could win this game.
1: The Magpies and Blues also posted wins. Round 17 of the NRL continued yesterday with three games. Terry Daniel reports.
6: The Manly Sea Eagles defeated the Melbourne Storm 30-4 in front of their home fans at Brookvale. Meantime in Townsville, the North Queensland Cowboys had a win over the current premiers, the Penrith Panthers, 26-12. And the Dolphins defeated the New Zealand Warriors by 2 points in a top four showdown, 26-24. It was a costly win for the Finns, with halfback Isaiah Katoa dislocating his wrist in the first half. Dolphins coach Christian Wolfe says hopefully he won't be out for too long.
7: There's a bit of concern for it, obviously, and he's going to go and get scans and figure out where it's at. And, you know, obviously we're really hopeful that it's not too long term. And it's that time of the year where you've got niggles, and if we've got to play without him, we'll crack on.
6: Terry Daniel, Air Sport.
1: And George Russell has taken pole position for tonight's Formula One Austrian Grand Prix. Aussie Oscar Piastri will start from seventh on the grid. Australian Independent Radio News.
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1: Hello, I'm Sarah Warmby. An Australian man remains under police guard in Thailand after being charged with the murder of a teenage girl. Carol A. Katsimbanis has the story.
2: 46-year-old Simon Peter Carman of Ballarat in Victoria was arrested at Bangkok's International Airport as he tried to board a plane to Perth late Friday evening. Thai police allege he was involved in the death of a 17-year-old girl in the popular tourist town of Pattaya. CCTV shows the man and the girl entering his hotel room in the early hours of Thursday morning local time. Her naked body

0: he later found in a black suitcase, which had been dumped alongside a nearby railway line. Mr. Carman is being questioned by police on suspicion of murder, which carries the death penalty or life in prison. Carolee Katsimbanis reporting.
1: Australia will strengthen its social media ban, increasing fines and handing the eSafety Commissioner more power. Our federal politics editor, Michael Packey.
2: Since December, major social media platforms like TikTok, Snapchat and Instagram have been required to block under-16s from creating an account. The aim is to stop young people from being subject to online bullying and graphic material. But eSafety Commissioner Julie Inman-Grant says the current legislation is thin and she needs more power to police and punish platforms doing the wrong thing. The Albanese government will today announce the commissioner will be given greater ability to ensure the tech giants are complying with the law. The penalty for breaches will also increase from just under $50 million to $99 million. Michael Packey, Canberra.
1: A joint illegal multi-million dollar tobacco operation has been disrupted across two Australian states. 20 properties were raided across Tasmania and Victoria. 2 million illegal cigarettes and more than 7,000 vapes were seized. Australian travellers headed to Europe for the school holidays have been warned to take care as a deadly heat wave intensifies. At least 250 people have now been killed as a result of the weather. As the CNN's Elizabeth Rizzini explains, the heat wave is heading east.
3: There were red alerts out for Western France. You know, Bordeaux saw its hottest day, not just for June, but on record. The heat has been moving further eastwards across to central and eastern areas of Europe, and we find red alerts today across central and eastern areas of France.
1: Also in news, two major storm systems pounding Japan have caused landslides and floods, leaving one person dead and several injured. And just days after back-to-back earthquakes devastated Venezuela, a third earthquake measuring 4.9 has been felt in the capital, Caracas, and there's been more than 200 aftershocks. The death toll has risen to over 1,400, while an estimated 50,000 people remain missing or unaccounted for. The deputy representative for UNICEF in Venezuela, Gabriel Vockel, says getting aid to affected communities has been challenging.
4: When it comes to logistical challenges, these exist, of course. For example, the biggest airport of the capital city here in Caracas has been severely damaged. But UNICEF and partners find ways to get in aid through road, through air and through boat. So solutions are always possible.
1: This is Air News. Manly has moved up to fifth place on the NRL ladder after defeating Melbourne 30 points to 4. Seagulls coach Kieran Foran says there were lots of positives.
5: We wanted to start fast and hard, and I thought the guys went out and put it all out there. I was happy with the resolve that we showed defensively.
1: Wins also to the Cowboys and Dolphins. This afternoon, the Raiders will take on the Dragons before the Knights play the Tigers. In the AFL, Carlton has notched up a sixth straight win under interim coach Josh Fraser, beating the West Coast 117-64. Port Adelaide and Collingwood also celebrating wins. Round 16 wraps up today with the Kangaroos up against the Bombers. Later, the Dockers meet the Suns. Melbourne will face the Adelaide Thunderbirds in the Super Netball Grand Final after beating the West Coast 62-51. And in the cricket, Australia's Ash Gardner says they're looking forward to the challenge as they prepare for tonight's Women's T20 World Cup clash against India. Australia will be out to secure a top spot in their group as well as a spot in the semi-finals. Gardner has told the ABC the players are ready.
6: We know that they're going to put us under pressure throughout this game, but it's being able to bounce back from that. And if we are losing the momentum, how can we grab it back? Because we know that the game can ebb and flow with these guys. They obviously have some real match winners within their side. So making sure that we're doing the 1% is really well. And I guess we're really prepared before we walk out into the field.
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7: We asked this random old fella if he'd heard of a Nullarbor band called Mr. Chrissy Mertis.
9: Circus Murgus? No, never heard of them. What do they play?

Territory Day recognises the day back in 1978 when the Northern Territory told the Commonwealth Government to go bash it up its clacker. We'll govern ourselves. Thank you very much. Unfortunately, one Darwinian misheard that quote and, well, he ended up as an NT News headline. Speaking of headlines, Nhulunbuy has the best headline act ever for our Territory Day celebrations. Because we've got King Stingray.

0: That's right. Listen and weep, the rest of the territory. We got King Stingray. You don't. We win. Suffer in your jocks. For those of us in Nullumboy, you'll have the best time on the planet. Territory Day celebrations. July 1, Hindle Oval. It's free. It's full of family fun. We'll see you there. Territory Day, proudly brought to you by the Nullumboy Corporation with awesome support from FNQ, Signature AV, Howard & Sons, Gove FM, with thanks to the Northern Territory Government.
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1: Hello, I'm Sarah Warmby. Tech companies will soon face a $99 million fine if they breach the social media ban for under 16s. It's part of a move to strengthen Australia's social media laws after the eSafety Commissioner argued she needs more power. Regulations have been in place since December last year, resulting in about 5 million children being removed from various platforms. A new 4.9 magnitude earthquake has struck off the north coast of Venezuela just days after twin earthquakes left over 1,400 people dead. The tremor has reportedly been felt in the capital, Caracas. Rescuers are racing to find survivors, with more than 50,000 people still missing. Senior Labor Minister Chris Bowen says the government is investigating whether any Australians have been affected by the disaster.
2: I think, as the Prime Minister indicated, we would expect that the Australians in Venezuela and impacted, given the size of the tragedy and the scale of the impact on Venezuela. Australian consular officials are working hard to identify any Australians impacted, and the Department of Foreign Affairs will provide updates.
1: Experts want bird and cat owners, along with the poultry industry, to be on alert for signs of bird flu. A fourth migratory seabird in Australia has now returned a positive result for the H5N1 strain. Australia is the final continent to record cases of the strain, which has killed millions of birds and mammals globally. A man has been charged with multiple offences after allegedly advancing on police with a firearm in Logan, south of Brisbane. Dusty Fitzpatrick reports.
3: Police arrived at a property on Caswell Road on Friday night to conduct a welfare check when they were confronted by the armed man. It's alleged he then advanced on police, prompting officers to fire a shot. First aid was administered at the scene before the man was airlifted to Princess Alexandra Hospital in a stable condition. The 41-year-old's now been charged with multiple offences, including serious assault while armed and unlawful possession of a weapon. He's been remanded in custody and will appear in court tomorrow. Dusty Fitzpatrick reporting.
1: More shark-spotting drones will be rolled out across New South Wales to help keep people safe in the water. Donna Sirimana has more.
4: Drones will now operate at more beaches in the state, with 70 of them benefiting from a year-round monitoring. The expanded program follows an attack on Sydney mother Leah Stewart, who was mauled while swimming between the flags at Coogee. The state government will spend an additional $34 million over 2 years on new drones to detect sharks. The funding will also be used to trial AI technologies to enhance drone monitoring of the predators. Premier Chris Minns says while the enhanced operations won't eliminate the chance of attacks, they will ensure sharks are spotted earlier. Donna Sirimana reporting.
1: Also in news, the NT Treasurer says Territorians will pay 5.3% more on their power bills from Wednesday, meaning residents would pay potentially hundreds of dollars a year more on the cost of power. And Tasmania's famous one-ton southern elephant seal, Neil, is on the move again. A road at Hobart's Seven Mile Beach had to be shut yesterday morning after Neil parked himself at a busy intersection. He did eventually make his way back to the beach. This is Air News. To NRL, and it was a special night for North Queensland. Andrew Lucas has the details.
5: The Cowboys have celebrated Jason Tamalolo's 300th game with a huge 26-12 victory over the Panthers in Townsville. With the score locked at 12-all, Jeremiah Nanne broke the deadlock with his second try in the 72nd minute. Jake Clifford then sealed victory soon after in front of almost 23,000 fans. In other results, Manly belted Melbourne 30-4 at Four Pines Park. The Dolphins made it 8 straight wins, beating the Warriors 26-24 in Brisbane. Andrew Lucas, Sydney.
1: An impressive 34-point win for Collingwood over Richmond in the AFL. Despite a spirited showing from the Tigers in the second half, the Magpies pushed through the final score 15-16-106 to 11-6-72. Pies coach Craig McRae says the momentum was there.
6: We scored at 55% of our of our entries, which is a huge number, 20 marks inside 50. And still, you know, the competitor in me says we left a few out there as well.
1: Port Adelaide triumphed over the Crows 97-71, and six wins in a row now for Carlton, beating West Coast 117-64. The Vixens are through to the Super Netball Grand Final after beating the Fever 62-51, and the Socceroos will play Egypt in the next round of the FIFA World Cup. That's next weekend in Texas, the match taking place early Saturday morning our time. Australian Independent Radio News.
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